Jazz Museum has the Raj Smoove tribute to Prince in the Purple Palace, outdoors at 5 p.m. OK Bar has Oneric Liminal Fields Test featuring Ainsley Maddock and more at 8 p.m. Preservation Hall features the Preservation All-Stars at 5, 6:15, 7:30, and 8:45. The Rabbit Hole presents the Rebirth Brass Band at 10 p.m. Salon Salon welcomes the Tangiers Combo at 7 p.m. Saturn Bar has Luke Schneider and more starting at 9 p.m. Snug Harbor has Blue Tang People at 7:30 and 9:30. Steamboat Natchez features the Dukes of Dixieland at 6 p.m. And Vaughn's Lounge hosts Cutting Up with Lil Prince and the Youngbloods at 10 p.m. For the entire listing of today's live music events, go to wwoz.org/livewire. 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

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Want to first thank TR for another fine Jazz at Jack's. That's Jack's Brewery here in New Orleans. He brings that to you every Tuesday between 4 and 7. Right now, it's time for the 50s Rhythm and Blues Show. I'm your host, Neil. Be with you from now until 10 o'clock to bring you some great rhythm and blues hits and obscurities with a heavy emphasis on New Orleans. I'm going to kick it off tonight with one by Art Neville, recorded here in New Orleans, September 18th of 58. This one is Bellamy.

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On the web, the 50s Rhythm and Blues Show. I'm your host, Neil, just getting things kicked off tonight. Just heard from Professor Longhair, one he did in 1957 for Ebb Records, Look What You're Doing to Me. Frankie Ford, before that, from 1959 with I'm Worried Over You. Paul Gayton from 53 with Sugar Baby, and we started it off with Art Neville and Bella Me. Got lots of great music still to come your way. Got a mystery record coming up in about an hour or so. But right now, got Jimmy Wilson with a great recording done for Gold Band Records, 1958. Jimmy Wilson and Big Wheel Rollin'.

That's Dinah Hightower from 1956 on RPM Records. Dinah Hightower with He's My Baby. We also heard from Joe Barry doing Little Papoose. Lonesome Sundown. His real name was Cornelius Green, born on Dugah Plantation. Lonesome Sundown recorded a lot of great sides for Excello Records, including that one done in 1959. That was If You See My Baby. We heard from vocal group The Squires before that with Dreamy Eyes, 1957, recorded at Radio Recorders in Los Angeles for Aladdin Records. And we kicked it off with Jimmy Wilson and Big Wheel Rollin', 1958. Coming up next, a tune recorded here in New Orleans over at Cosmo Studio on Rampart, 1953. This is Lowell Fulson with Don't Leave Me, Baby.

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We just heard from Memphis Slim with Rock in the House, VJ Records 1959, Cookie and the Cupcakes, well actually Cookie and the Berry Cups on that record with Belinda. Don Gardner and Dee Dee Ford from 62 did Don't You Worry. Fats Domino from 56 with So Long, and we started it off with a great tune by Lowell Folsom, done for Aladdin Records, and recorded here in New Orleans, 1953. Lowell Folsom and Don't Leave Me, Baby. Coming up next, got something that was a request from last week. This is Gene Thomas with his Gulf Coast classic, Sometime.

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The newest mural, The Welcoming Committee by Annie Moran, rises above the Girard Street overpass. 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

got loaded. I got loaded. I got loaded. Oh, I sure got high.

Yeah, we just heard from Muddy Waters doing a tune he calls Muddy Waters Twist, 1962. That's a reworked version of J.T. Brown's Use That Spot. We heard from Peppermint Harris along with Maxwell Davis and his All-Stars and I Got Loaded, 1951. Eddie Lang from over in Slidell, 1956. That was I'm All Alone. That was a flip side of his big local hit, Come On Home. We heard from June Bateman with Believe Me, Darling, 1960, on Bobby Robinson's Fury Records, written by guitarist Jimmy Spruill. Jimmy Spruill, probably most famous for his guitar solo on Kansas City by Wilbert Harrison. Got a Wilbert Harrison tune to play a little bit later on in the program. We heard from Ray Charles doing the Mess Around from 53, and we started it off by request with Gene Thomas and Sometime. And you heard it all right here on WWOZ 90.7 FM New Orleans. It's a 50s rhythm and blues show. I'm your host, Neil. Having a lot of fun bringing you the tunes as I do every Tuesday night. Hope everybody else is enjoying it just as much. It's already creeping up on 8 o'clock. Coming up next, there was a couple of weeks ago, I played a tune by Hank Ballard and the Midnighters, Teardrops on Your Letter. This next tune definitely was inspired by that one. This is from a singer, Charles Pennywell, from Shreveport. And this was something that was kind of a hit for him around the Gulf Coast area. They misspelled his name on the record. Instead of Pennywell, they listed him as Perrywell, Charles Perrywell and his Fair Lanes. This is from 1961 on TikTok label out of Lake Charles, Charles Perrywell and his Fair Lanes with Your Lonesome Now.

You're in tune to WWOZ 90.7 FM, New Orleans, a 50s rhythm and blues show. I'm your host, Neil. We just heard from Nappy Brown, 1956, with Little by Little. Big Maybelle, recorded in 59, her version of I Ain't Got Nobody. We heard something from Excello Records, 1955. That was Good Rockin' Sam, Sam Beasley, along with Kid King's combo, Funny, Funny Feelin'. And we started it off with Charles Pennywell and his Fairlanes. Charles Pennywell was his real name. That was You're Lonesome Now, 1961. And you heard it here on WWOZ. Gonna play something local next. This is by a great local group called The Sparks, who put out three singles on Decca Records. They won a battle of the bands, and the prize was that they got a contract with Decca Records and went up to New York and recorded a few sides. And their first release was their most successful, and it was covered by some big-name artists. Sam Cooke and Bill Haley both did versions of this one. And this is the original version from 1957 by New Orleans' own The Sparks. And in a couple of weeks, I'll be doing a special showcase on the Sparks group out of New Orleans. So I hope you'll tune in for that. Probably not next week, but maybe the week after, I'll be doing a special showcase on The Sparks from New Orleans. And here they are with their big hit, Mary, Mary Lou.

Yeah, we just closed it out with the silky voice of Ted Taylor and Very Truly Yours, 1958. We heard from Roy Orbison, also recorded in 58, in the early part of that year at Sun Studios, Roy Orbison and Claudette, a tune that was also recorded that year by the Everly Brothers. Roy Orbison wrote that one. And started it off with New Orleans' own The Sparks and Mary Mary Lou, 1957, on Decca Records. And I hope you'll tune in. I hope you'll tune in next Tuesday, too, but the following Tuesday I'll be doing a special showcase on The Sparks from here in New Orleans. And it's about 17 minutes after 8, so it's about time for the mystery record. It always comes your way every Tuesday about this time. It's always a local artist, meaning from South Louisiana. The telephone number is 504-568-1234 if you want to call and make a guess. And I also remind you, there are no prizes on Mystery Record. So with that in mind, see if you can figure out who's singing this one.

Yeah, I'm going to spin a little bit more of that record, give you more of a chance to guess. Give me a call if you think you know who it is. 504-568-1234.

All right, that's this week's Mystery Record. Didn't have any correct guesses this time around. No correct guesses. Tonight's Mystery Record was Robert Parker. Robert Parker, Mr. Barefootin', with his version of the Otis Redding hit, Mr. Pitiful. It comes from his Barefootin' album, 1966. Again, it was Robert Parker with Mr. Pitiful. Coming up next, I mentioned earlier that I was going to be playing something by Wilbert Harrison, and I'll follow through on that promise. This is one he did in 1961. It's called Drafted.

That last one was by local artist Martha Carter. Nobody Knows How I Feel About You, 1960 on Ron Records. Martha Carter, that was a tune written by Eddie Bowe under his pen name Dolores Johnson. Amos Milburn before that with one he recorded in late 47. It was released the next year and became a number one hit, Amos Milburn and Chicken Shack Boogie. Frankie Lee Sims with one he recorded for Ace Records, was released in either late 56 or early 57. Frankie Lee Sims and What Will Lucy Do, a remake of his hit from a few years earlier of Lucy May Blues. And we started off with Wilbert Harrison, 1961, and Drafted. And you heard it here on WWOZ, 90.7 FM, New Orleans. Or you may be tuned in on the web at WWOZ.org. It's a 50s rhythm and blues show. I'm your host, Neil, having a lot of fun bringing you the tunes, as I do every Tuesday night. It's about 8:30. Got another local record coming up next by a local duo, Kathy and Joe. Kathy Burns and Joe Wegman, who had a pretty big local hit in 1964. It was released on Dale Records here in New Orleans, and also released on Q Label in Texas. That was a label owned by Jimmy Duncan, who wrote and produced the song we're about to hear, and it eventually got enough airplay in the New Orleans area and around the Gulf Coast that it was picked up by Mercury, a big national label, who released it on their Smash subsidiary. So here it is, Kathy and Joe. And incidentally, Joe was blind, and this was their hit. It's called I See You.

mama. Yes, I need somebody.

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Said, I'm a talent scout, baby. I can do things for you. Said, if you hang out with me, baby, and you play your cards right, this may turn out to be your lucky night.

Then he said, you may not know it from the looks of my clothes, but I taught that King Cole everything he knows. Meet me in the back booth of the Big Beat Bar. I might just decide to make you a record.

then he said that barbershop and barbecue and bakery, that liquor store and record shop, they all belong to me. 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Come up to my pad, I'll show you my blue check.

Yeah, you might have guessed that was a tune from the Lieber and Stoller songbook, 1959, Ruth Brand, and I Can't Hear a Word You Say. Before that, the Gainers, with Garnett Mims on lead vocal, 1958. Howard Tate was also a member of that group, the Gainers, and Follow Me. Little Milton did Same Old Blues, 1959, and we kicked it off with New Orleans' own Kathy and Joe. Kathy Burns and Joe Wegman, with their local hit from 1964, I See You. And you heard it here on WWOZ, 90.7 FM, New Orleans, 50s Rhythm and Blues Show. Coming up next, got something by soul singer Clay Hammond from Roseback, Texas. This is something that was originally unreleased, recorded sometime in the mid to late 60s. He started his career back in the mid-50s, and I guess his biggest claim to fame is that he wrote Little Johnny Taylor's big hit, Part-Time Love. In fact, I think I'll play that one right after this next tune. But here's Clay Hammond with Susie, Do It Better Than You.

Yeah, Part-Time Love, 1963. That was Little Johnny Taylor and a tune written by Clay Hammond. And we heard Clay himself just before that with Susie, Do It Better Than You. Coming up next, something early from the Isley Brothers on Atlantic Records.

0: You're in tune to WWOZ 90.7 FM New Orleans. I'm your host, Neil. 50s Rhythm and Blues Show. We just heard from Little Richard, one of his many hits recorded here in New Orleans. That was done July of 56, Lucille. We heard from Elmore Nixon from late 1952 on Mercury Records. That was Playboy Blues. And we started it out with the Isley Brothers from 61 on Atlantic with Standin' on the Dance Floor, Lieber and Stoller production. And it's about time for the live wire to let you know what's going on in and around town tonight. And after that, I'll be back with some more music. Stay tuned.
1: 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Here are the shows for today. 21st Amendment has the Jelly Roll Stompers at 8 p.m. Audubon Clubhouse by Dickie Brennan has Blake Amos at 4:30. Bamboulas features the Laura Doyle Quartet at 4:30 and Katie B and the Hand-Me-Downs at 9. Bank Street Bar hosts Chris Vincent and the Raw Deals at 8 p.m. Bayou Bar at the Pontchartrain presents the OGs featuring Peter Harris, Tony DeGrotti, Dwight Fitch Jr., and more at 8 and 10 p.m. Bourbon O Bar at the Bourbon Orleans Hotel welcomes Sean Rice at 8 p.m. Cafe Negril has the Supermost Fantastic Blues and Such Jam at 7 p.m. Dos Jefes has Chris Tokarski at 8:30. Fritzl's Jazz Club features the Colin Miles Orchestra at 5 and Fritzl's All-Star Band with Jameel Sharif at 8. Hideout Bar hosts Kid Merv and All That Jazz at 5:30. House of Blues presents Young Blue at 7 p.m. Mahogany Jazz Hall welcomes Big Joe Kennedy at 6 and Joe Lasty's New Orleans Sound featuring Greg Stafford at 8. Maison Bourbon Jazz Club has Danny Rubio and the Catahoula Music Company featuring Jeff Kreis at 8 p.m. New Orleans Jazz Museum has the Raj Smoove Tribute to Prince in the Purple Palace, outdoors at 5 p.m. OK Bar has Oniric Liminal Fields Test featuring Ainsley Maddock and more at 8 p.m. Preservation Hall features the Preservation All-Stars at 5, 6:15, 7:30, and 8:45. The Rabbit Hole presents the Rebirth Brass Band at 10 p.m. Salon Salon welcomes the Tangiers Combo at 7 p.m. Saturn Bar has Luke Schneider and more starting at 9 p.m. Snug Harbor has Blue Tang People at 7:30 and 9:30. Steamboat Natchez features the Dukes of Dixieland at 6 p.m. And Vaughn's Lounge hosts Cutting Up with Lil Prince and the Youngbloods at 10 p.m. For the entire listing of today's live music events, go to wwoz.org/livewire. 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

All right, coming up next, got a cover of an early Smiley Lewis hit from 1950. Smiley had a pretty big hit with T-Na-Na, and this version was released right on the heels of that back in early 1950. This is by Van Piano Man Walls and his After Hours Session Boys, released on Atlantic Records. The vocal on this one by Spider Sam. That was a moniker for Brownie McGee. So here he is, Brownie McGee, with Van Piano Man Walls and his band, and their version of Smiley Lewis's T-Na-Na.

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Yeah, that was Jack Hammer. Jack Hammer, as he was known on record, mainly a songwriter. His real name is Earl Burroughs. That was Switchblade Operator from Jack Hammer's album Brave New World. Before that was Sunny Night with the original version of Confidential, 1956. A lot of different artists recorded that one. Bubber Johnson, Charles Brown, the Fleetwoods, Rusty Draper, Wolfman Jack even did a version, and there were many others, but that's the original version by Sunny Night of Confidential. We also heard from Chris Kenner with Rocket to the Moon on Ron Records, 1960, and kicked it off with Van Piano Man Walls and his After Hours Session Boys, with vocal by Brown and McGee under the name Spider Sam. That was T-Na-Na. And you heard it here on WWOZ 90.7 FM New Orleans. It's a 50s rhythm and blues show. I'm your host, Neil. Still have about 45 minutes left to spend with you tonight. Hope you'll stick with me till the end. Got Sonny Thompson and his band coming up right now. This is something that was a big hit for Ray Charles a few years later. But this is the original from 52. Sonny Thompson and his band with Lula Reed on vocal. I'll drown in my tears.

Yeah, we just heard one by the Royals that was they were later known as the Midnighters, that featured their original lead singer before Hank Ballard. That was Charles Sutton doing the lead vocal, Moonrise by the Royals, 1952. And before that, we heard the Orbits from Jackson, Mississippi. They recorded that here in New Orleans back in 57. Mr. Hardluck and the lead singer of the Orbits, Mr. George Jackson, just celebrated a birthday recently. So a happy birthday going out to George. Lead singer of the Orbits. Great tune, Mr. Hardluck. We heard from Shirley and Lee from 62, written and produced by Dave Bartholomew. That was The Joker. Jack the Bear Parker and his band, with vocal by Emmett Davis from 52. That was I Need You, I Want You. And we started out with another one from 52, the original version of Drown in My Tears by Sonny Thompson, with vocal by Lula Reed. You heard it here on WWOZ 90.7 FM, New Orleans, 50s Rhythm and Blues Show with your host, Neil. Coming up next, Gene Allison with his classic, You Can Make It If You Try.

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I'm your host, Neil. We just closed out with the great J.B. Lenore, released in 1957. That was Don't Touch My Head. The Titans with a specialty recording from 58. That was Arlene. We heard from New Orleans' own Danny White, something he recorded in Memphis in 65. That was written by David Porter, Isaac Hayes, and Steve Cropper. Danny White, and I'm dedicating my life to you. Syl Johnson did I Resign From Your Love, 62 on Federal, and we started it off with Gene Allison from 57 with You Can Make It If You Try. WWOZ, 90.7 FM, New Orleans, 50s Rhythm and Blues Show. I'm your host, Neil. Be with you for about another 15 minutes or so. Got time to squeeze in a few more tracks before closing it out tonight. Coming up next, got something by Dickie Thompson. This is written by the great Rosemarie McCoy and Charlie Singleton. This one's called I'm Innocent.

Yeah, that was Cliff Butler. Cliff Butler with You Name It, 1956 on Favorite Label. Out of Chicago, Cliff Butler from Louisville, Kentucky. He had several releases on an array of labels, big and small, going back to the late 40s.

We heard from Gatemouth Brown, 1954, with Midnight Hour, and Dickie Thompson, also from 54, with I'm Innocent. Coming up next, we've got a great group from here in New Orleans whose origins go back to the early 1930s when they were mainly singing gospel. They were known as the Humming Four, but they cut several things for Dave Bartholomew in the early to mid-50s under the name The Hawks, and this is one of them with the great soulful lead vocal of Joe Gaines, recorded in June of 54, New Orleans' own The Hawks, with That's What You Are.

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I'm crashing this party, and everything has got a rock. I'm gonna boogie.

me. Come here, baby, run into me and stay a while. Ah, honey, line it up and set it to alarm at 4:30. Honey, listen to me, listen to me. If you can't stick with it, quit it. That's right, baby, that's right. You in there

All right, well, that's going to wrap things up for me tonight. We just heard Louis Jordan doing House Party. And before that, New Orleans' own The Hawks with Joe Gaines on vocal. That's What You Are. And you heard it here on WWOZ 90.7 FM, New Orleans. It's been the 50s Rhythm and Blues Show with your host, Neil. Had a blast, as I always do. And I hope you did, too. And I hope you'll stay tuned, because Mark is coming up next. He's filling in for Dave. And he's got a great kitchen sink planned from now till midnight. So stay tuned right here on WWOZ 90.7 FM, New Orleans.

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This is WWOZ 90.7 FM, New Orleans. My name is Mark LeMay. I'm going to be here with you for the next 2 hours, sitting in for David Kunian. Want to give a great big thanks out to Neil for another fantastic 50s rhythm and blues show. Such a gem. And yeah, I'm going to be here for the next 2 hours trying to do the Jazz Lunatique show justice. We're going to start it off a la David Kunian and hit you with some Sun Ra.

music is all a part of another tomorrow, another kind of language, speaking things of nature, naturalness, the way it should be, speaking things of blackness, about the void, the endless void, the bottomless pit surrounding you.

All right, time is 10:27. 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And, of course, bring it to you worldwide at WWZ.org. Thanks for tuning in tonight. This is the Freaknologist Lunatique program with your guest host tonight, Mark Lemaire, sitting in for David Cunian, spinning you a variety of music for your listening pleasure. We just heard music from Frank Zappa and the Mothers of Invention, going back to 1970. Heard three cuts off their album, Weasels Ripped My Flesh. Heard the song My Guitar Wants to Kill Your Mama, Oh No, and the Orange County Lumber Truck, off an original vinyl pressing of that amazing album from the Mothers of Invention. Before that, we heard from the group X, the song True Love Part 2. We heard from Young Holt Unlimited behind that with Dig Her Walk. And we started off the show in standard David Cunian fashion with some Sun Ra and his orchestra. Heard a couple songs from them, Saturn and Kingdom of Not. And we're going to keep things on the vinyl side for this next cut. And I got a local one queued up for you from Tasha De La Rocha and the Psychedelic Roses. We hear a song off an album they put out a few years back. We hear a beautiful tune off of it called Leave My Bones Out. Coming at you right here in WWOZ. Stay tuned.

0: Before I learned your name, I once carried a blossom from the yard to the house. 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Then you were revealed. 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Find me in that low flower, your soft blessing. We grow to guide you.
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Thanks for tuning in tonight. My name is Mark Lemaire, sitting in for David Kunian on this Tuesday Kitchen Sink. It's a pleasure to be up here with you, spinning some music, wherever these musical vibrations may be finding your ears tonight. We just heard brand new music from British group Fendi. Their new album is called Free Up. We just heard a song called Karma. Before that, we had Eugene McDaniels with one called Cherry Stones. And behind that was ESG with My Love For You. We also heard from the Dayton Sidewinders, the song Slipping Into Darkness. Had a beautiful short poem from poet A. Martinez. And that was A. Martinez with Ben Lamar Gay doing one called I Once Carried a Blossom. And behind that, we had a young Minnie Riperton with the group Rotary Connection doing a beautiful song called Magical World. And we also had Billy Preston doing a great version of a Bob Dylan tune, It's Alright Ma, I'm Only Bleeding. And we started it off with Tasha and the Psychedelic Roses from right here in New Orleans, a song called Leave My Bones Out. All right, as we roll into the 11 o'clock hour, we're going to do a deep dive into a live recording from Dr. John and his band, which was recorded in November of 1973, and it was done for a live radio broadcast in Hempstead, New York. And the performance is just stellar, so I just want to let this one roll. We're going to listen to pretty much the whole performance and just let it go. This is also done on a Tuesday night, incidentally. And yes, it's 1973, the same year that he released the album In the Right Place with the hit single Right Place, Wrong Time. So he's really making some waves in the music world around this time, and his band is absolutely on fire. So we're going to check that out. Sit back, relax, and enjoy this live cut from Dr. John.

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We do it each and every Tuesday. Tonight, some fine rock and roll. Some Gree Gree. The man from New Orleans, Dr. John.

Watch this.

0: right, we are back. We are back, live and in stereo. LIRFM, live from the ultrasound recording studios. From New Orleans, the land of red beans, slot machines, and voodoo queens. Dr. John and the night tripper. See, man, no pacing at all. And the Ramparts, Street Sympathy Orchestra.
1: All right.
0: What a band. Hey, Mac, you got something really special happening here, man. This is just superb. Just superb. Now, really, really some magic coming out of this band, let me tell you. Just beautiful. The Rampart Street Sympathy Orchestra.
1: Yeah, you're right. The Rampart Street Sympathy Orchestra. That name was bestowed on us by Professor Longhair and the Shuffling Hungarians band.
0: Do you know his tune, Ball the Wall?
1: I know it. I played it with him, but I don't do it myself.
0: You don't what, play it or you don't do it?
1: I don't play it, you know. I occasionally ball the wall, but I don't play that song.
0: A couple of months ago, several months ago, opening my morning mail, I came across this root of some kind from a store down in New Orleans. And somebody claimed that it came from you.
1: Right.
0: You know anything about that root?
1: Yeah, it's a John the Conqueror from Mary Onita Toops. She sent some roots out for me, see if y'all could get some roots and snoots and see if y'all get a little glow behind it, whatever it was. See if you could understand the choice that I'm trying to predict on you right now, because they from the past to present, but they make you feel good in the future, too.
0: Who do you got working here with you tonight?
1: On the trap drums, we have from New Orleans. There's all of us is somewhere else from that. We have Mr. John Boudreaux. On the Fender bass, we have from Duane Auburn's home bar, we have Mr. Robert Lee Popwell. On the guitar, we have Mr. Sugar Bear Welch, straight from St. Louis Mo. And our Bonnaroo horn section consists of Mr. Darrell Leonard on the clarinet and trumpet. And Mr. Jerry Jimmerville on a tenor saxophone. And the night tripper, that's the pretty side of the set. That's Miss Robin Montgomery and Miss Jessie Smith. And by golly, I can't leave out Wally. We have Wally. Wherever Wally is.
0: Where's Wally?
1: Well, Wally went to the jungle, but whatever, we're going to keep on keeping on.
0: Hey, let's put a nice big hex over Long Island, man, all right?
1: No, we don't put no bad vibes. We put some nice vibes
0: some
1: on
0: good
1: them.
0: Good vibes. 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
1: All right, now. Tasting.

0: two. A one, two, three, four, one.
1: Thursday night.

Yes, indeed. It's a great performance right there from Dr. John and his band going back to 1973. That was recorded live at the WLIR Ultrasonic Studios in Hempstead, New York on Long Island. Just a killer band, killer performance. Want to let that one roll. Hope you all enjoyed that one as much as I did. It is 11:44 here in the Crescent City, and this is WWOC 90.7 FM New Orleans. My name is Mark Lemaire, sitting in for David Cuney, and tonight on the Freaknologist Lunatique program, we're going to take it home with some reggae music. Coming up next, we've got the Twinkle Brothers with Get Behind Me, Satan. 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

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This is WWOC 90.7 FM New Orleans. My name is Mark LeMaire, signing off for this edition of the Kitchen Sink program. Thanks for tuning in. We'll have David Cunian back next week. Coming up next, we got the Roots Master, the one and only. Going to lead you into the late night hours, midnight all the way up until 6 a.m. So definitely keep those radios locked here at 90.7 and have yourself a great night.

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at the control, as well as your host. Henceforth, till 6 a.m., I am the Rootsmaster Kone, on this early Wednesday, on a musical and information journey, all the way to 6 a.m. And all of y'all out there, whether you're near, regional, far, or far, far away, whether you're anywhere on planet Earth or in the universe, y'all are all welcome to tune in and ride with me on the music and information journey. Shout out to Mr. Miles, fine program, filling in for the Freaknologist lunatic Mark. Really knocked it out of the park. And of course, especially hit home when he played the reggae, Caribbean, as well as world beat music. Mark Lemire, y'all. And he has a once a month show on the morning set, the Tuesday morning set, once a month from 6 a.m. to 9 a.m. Check him out. Apropos to the hour, which is the midnight hour, and this is how we've been rolling for 16 years. Midnight theme song, like the one you're listening to right in the background. This is the band called Mambo Negro. They're from Brazil, y'all, and they're doing the Thelonious Monk classic round midnight in a samba bossa nova style. 504-568-1234, 504-568-1234. That's one way you can get your requests and all dedications in. Some of y'all got my cellular number, so you can text me your requests. And some, and as well as others, have my email. That's another way to get your requests and dedications in. That's three options. Three, the easy way. Enjoy.

coming to you by request from Miss Lisa. She holding it down, y'all. The City Park community of New Orleans. And on a clear night, and it ain't so clear tonight, folks. It's wet out there. It's rainy. Showers. But on a clear night, Miss Lisa be having her telescope out and checking out the universe. You know, the Big Dipper, the Little Dipper, Dipper Jr., Little Sally Dipper, all the whole Dipper family. But that's on a clear night. So she said she wanted some reggae, some nice tropical music to take the rainy gloom away out of her life. Maxi Priest, Groovin' in Midnight. Miss Lisa, it's on you, baby. Enjoy.

All right, this one comes to you by request from my cousin, that's the gorgeous, the brilliant, the dynamic Miss Rudy Ann. And she holding it down, baby, in Fort Worth, Texas, also known as Cowtown. She requested Preston Shannon Midnight in Memphis, and Rodian, you got it, baby. Enjoy.

0: This one comes to you by request from my man X, who holding it down in St. Rose, Louisiana, baby. You heard me. Bob Dylan, Soon After Midnight. Once again, requested by X, representing y'all. Enjoy.
1: It's soon after midnight, and my day

She doesn't call every week. But when she does, she's very predictable. I'm talking about Miss Alberta, who resides in the Algiers community of New Orleans, on the West Bank of the Mississippi. She says she was enjoying the blues and the jazz and the reggae, but we need some church up in here. Up in here. And I'm quoting her. Not as well, though. Not as well as the original. I'm trying my best, y'all. The spiritual QCs in the midnight hour. Somebody. The gospel version. Miss Alberta, this one is on you. Enjoy.

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I want you to tell old Pharaoh to let my people go. And you know how that story goes. Moses began to kind of question God. Said, now, Lord, are you sure I'm the one? Said, you know, my tongue is a little tired and I don't speak real well. Lord told him, said, Moses, all I want you to do is just go, and I'll go with you. Just open your mouth, and I'll speak for you.

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Said, Moses, I want you to go back and tell old Pharaoh, if he don't let my people go, tell him there'll be a great cry in the land of Egypt. Tell him that all of the firstborn in that land will be killed. And then, Moses, I want you to tell your people, I want them to kill a lamb. I want them to put the blood on either side of the doorpost. So when the death angel come and see the blood, he'll pass that door by. Moses went on and told Pharaoh what he said, but he wouldn't let the old people go. And the Bible tells me it was midnight when there came a great cry in the land of Egypt. All of the firstborn in that land was killed. That lets me know that God moved at midnight. I got another story, can I tell that one? Talking about moves at midnight. I got another story, can I tell that one? Talking about the five wise and the five foolish virgins. When they went out to wait on the bridegroom. And you know how that story goes, don't you? The foolish ran out of oil. And the Bible said it was about midnight when somebody cried out, the bridegroom has come. I got one more. And then I'm gonna leave you alone. Talking about old man Paul and old man Silas. When they were bound down in that Roman jail, didn't have nobody that could go their bail. Can I imagine just a little? I imagine old man Silas had been troubled ever since that jailer closed them doors.

asleep. But he knew that the God he was gonna call on never sleep. So I

This one goes out to Rasta Man Silk, holding it down in the 7th Ward, community of New Orleans. And Silk said this is his favorite band of all time. They're from St. Croix, Virgin Island, and they call themselves Midnight. And that's what it's called. Love the life you live. Live the life you love. Rasta Man Silk, this one's on you, baby. 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

Yes. This one goes out to Monty and Miss Kim. They holding it down. Holding it down, baby. In Columbia, Missouri. You heard me. Yes. This is the band After Hours during the Thelonious Monk Classic round midnight in a ska version, baby. You heard me. Y'all enjoy Monty and Miss Kim.

0: Here's a piece put together by one of my regular listeners. He's out of Dublin, Ireland. That would be Uni Fitzpatrick. And it's called North Shore Ladies. Listen carefully, it's got midnight in the lyrics.
1: Hi, hotel, Holiday Inn. Acapulco, occupy gracious, grasses. Thanks for coming, especially to Abraham. This is my threat today, especially if you came twice. Don't believe it hurt. We salute y'all, pillow fans.

0: Yeah.
1: That's cool.
0: I just need a few words to hit by the time I am.

0: back. Yes. Talking about my man, 50 Grand, also known as Dennis Kine, in from San Ho. What's up, Dennis?
1: Oh, man, it's great to be here. And, you know, I'm out of San Jose. We walked out of the house. That's why I brought your business card back to you. You gave me 20 years ago, man.
0: How about that? We had some reminiscing fun, y'all, with that business card.
1: That's right.
0: Yes, indeed. And Dennis has got something that's coming up he wants to share with the good people out there in radio land. What you got for us, Dennis?
1: Well, yeah, and let me just give a big old nod to Kid Jordan, man. What a beautiful voice to hear on the way into this this conversation, man. You know, him and Eddie Gale were they were together. We were on the set together out on the West Coast a time or two back in 20 years ago or so. But thanks for asking about what's happening on the Blessed Bank out on, you know, on Algiers, out on Newton and L.B. Landry. We are going to host a music camp workshop that's going to run from the 22nd of June through the 26th of June. And we're going to go run that at 10 a.m. in the morning until 12:30. And I hope Miss Alberta from the Blessed Bank can stop by. You know,
0: you hear that, Miss Alberta?
1: Yeah, I always remember every time I'm in town, Miss Alberta name come up.
0: Yes, indeed. And Leroy, you on the West Bank also, so you know you ain't got no excuse. You can walk to it.
1: There you have it. So it's going to go down at the Gwangi and Hollywood Community Center at 1529 Newton Street, and that's over on the other side of the West Bank. And you know, we're looking forward to it. You know. I think, you know, as a jazz man, our obligation to reach down to the next generation is imperative. I think we gotta maintain that commitment to that next generation so we can keep the music alive. And, you know, when you get the nod from a Blue Note artist like Eddie Gale, part of the deal is you make that commitment to him that you'll carry that tradition on. So, you know, thanks for allowing us to spread that, Carney. You know, I love hanging with you.
0: Hey, likewise, and you're always welcome. This is Community Radio, and Yosh Tool is all about the community. You heard me. Yes. And speaking of Eddie Gale, this is live in New Orleans. Musicians, mostly New Orleans musicians, interpreting the music of the late, great Eddie Gale with a New Orleans flavor to it. And Dennis was instrumental in pulling that project together. Both as one of the musicians, the only non-New Orleanian, even though he spends so much time in New Orleans, folks. You might as well say he's from New Orleans, you know.
1: I feel like, yeah.
0: Yes, indeed.
1: I want to be.
0: And so Dennis was 20 years with the late, great Eddie Gale as his guitar player. And pulled this project in homage and in honor of the late, great Eddie Gale. Live in New Orleans. Tell the good folks out there in case someone didn't catch your previous presentation a little bit about the artist, the New Orleans artist on this CD.
1: Well, yeah, that last track you were playing, there's a track called Love Is All, one of Eddie Gale's favorites. And that baritone you hear is Roger Lewis. Don't have to say a lot of that about him. He's just a living legend. And sitting in the pocket with him was Craig Klein on trombone. And, you know, he spins for you up here as DJ Sparky. I love that man dearly. I've been hanging with him since right about Katrina. We were able to do the Araby Wrecking Crew together, which helped a lot of musicians put their homes back together. We also got Steve Lance. I mean, come on now. That guy blows like an angel. He's on the trumpet. And I met him that day. I had never met him in my life. We had no sheets. We had no rehearsal. He came in there and blew like an angel. You hear it. And then there's Shannon Powell on the drums. No introduction needed. And Mark Brooks on bass. That's like playing with Socrates. You know the cats. They're just all legends. They're all big money. I'm like small change. You know it.
0: He's being modest, folks. Come on now. He traveled the world. How many times did you travel with Eddie Gale around the world, bro?
1: Oh, man, I'm going to have to say over 20 years.
0: Yeah?
1: Let's call it 20 times, you know what I'm saying? Minimum. We did everything. We did everything from churches to community centers to the festivals, man. He did it. It was all about community everywhere we went.
0: Well, it's obvious you're keeping that tradition alive with your current objectives and projects in the making.
1: Right, and we got to keep his name and name them. Got to keep them names: Kid Jordan, Ellis Marsalis. Those names got to keep. They got to stay in play, man.
0: Absolutely, absolutely. And once again, give some contact information for the projects that you're going to be happening in New Orleans.
1: Yes, sir. We're doing the Gwangi and Hollywood Community Center Music Workshop. Everybody's welcome. Of course, they're emphasizing the young people. That's happening at 1529 Newton Street. Over on the West Bank, we're going to do that the 22nd of June to the 26th from 10 a.m. to 12:30. And everybody is welcome. I hope you have stopped by that community center over there. I'm going to slip this in if you don't mind.
0: Go ahead on.
1: They are holding the recall petition daily there for Landry and the Attorney General.
0: Aha. Okay. Interesting. Politics in with music in the mix.
1: Didn't mean to sneak it in, honey.
0: Nah, it's all good, brother. Yes, indeed. Yes, indeed. So, folks, if they need further information, is their phone number, email, website, anything. Anything you can throw out there.
1: Well, they're welcome to call me. I'm going to be the title we've chosen is the Youth Musical Director for the Community Center. You're welcome to dial me up at 408-646-7251. That's 408-646-7251. Or you can email me direct. My name is Dennis Kine. That's Dennis, D-E-N-N-I-S, K-Y-N-E. They're together. And email me at gmail.com. I'd love to hear from you. And anything we can do to help the kids play, that's what we want to do.
0: All right. So this selection we got underneath us is going to take us out, and it's called Love Is All. What can you tell us about this as Eddie Gale's composition, his influences in this, and then New Orleans folks, you and the New Orleans folks taking the ball and running with it with a New Orleans flavor?
1: Yeah, right. The Love Is All. Eddie was all about love. Love was a theme. Eddie liked to solo and play off of themes. The way he'd set us up was in the flavor of an Ornette Coleman. We're just going to hit. We pick a melody like this. This is Love Is All. Do, do, do, do, do, do, do. So compositionally, he was a lot like Stanley Turrentine in these respects, where, you know, you have a deep melody line and then you go and solo off it, which is much different than, you might say, Kid Jordan, who instructed more in the collective improvisation, where, you know, everybody's in and out like that. So what you get here in this merge between, you know, my Eddie Gale influences and my mentorship from him over 20 years is a... As you see, you can hear the collective improvisation happening in between the kind of spaces, the place improvisation, kind of almost avant-garde happening while collective is happening. And a lot of people don't really, you know, a lot of people who, you know, they're improvising, but they're not really, you know, grasping that there's multiple lineages of improvisation. There's multiple things happening, you know, musically. And I'll never forget at the end of this set, man, when Roger Lewis, he said it to Steve Lanz, and, you know, I'm just a fly on the wall half the time when these kind of cats.
0: Wow.
1: Roger Lewis said, I learned something today. Now, I didn't stick him on. I didn't try to find out what it was, but I heard him tell Steve that, man. And I said, man, that's heavy duty, you know, to be able to be in the room with such masters, and we're all still learning, too.
0: So you're right.
1: That was heavy duty. So I was just honored to be with them, and we did the same thing. We went thematically, but what we did here was we rotated solos. We rotated the solo. The solo was the improv. And that's slightly different than the way Eddie runs it, because he composes in the moment, like Ornette Coleman. What he would do is he'd point at you, and it would be your turn to solo. You never knew when it was coming. So on this album, you can hear, we all knew when it was our turn, and we all took our turn, but we all improvised, and you can tell we're not playing on the bars. So a lot of fun. Had a great time with these guys. I'm looking forward to do it again, and I'm hoping they might get us a spot at the festival this year, or next year, you know what I'm saying.
0: I hear you.
1: All right.
0: Thank you, Dennis Kine, for coming in and sharing this information with the good listeners out there in Radio Land. So be there, folks. Yosh Tuli, Roots Master, is going to try to at least catch an hour of it. It's a work day for me, but I'm going to try to slip on over on Newton Street with Place to Be. Join me, y'all. Indeed. Love Is All.

0: so I don't know.
1: Whoever killed him silenced him.
2: I don't believe he committed suicide.
3: There was a strange amount of references to pizza parties, grown adult men.
4: 5 reasons why I think Jeffrey Epstein is still alive. Okay. Let's be honest. I could give you a lot more, but I think 5 is very modest. And okay, so... first of all, he's rich. Rich people like to live longer. Secondly, he's powerful. Powerful people have a body that looks just like them, ready to be swapped if they need to fake their own death. Hashtag Jim Carrey. Reason number three, everything around his death was very sus, okay? First of all, they removed a bunch of inmates a couple days before he killed himself, okay? One of them specifically was an inmate who he had been talking to who said, Jeffrey Epstein, I'm watching you. I'm going to make sure you don't kill yourself because I'm worried about you. I don't know who fucking says that, but he said that, and they removed the guy a couple days later, right? They also hired new staff, and that new staff that particular night told the prison guards not to do the routine checks that night, okay? The cameras happened to go off the exact 10 minutes that he did it. Coincidence. They also tried to hide that. Coincidence. The security guards fell asleep at that exact time. Coincidence. Okay. Then Jeffrey Epstein hung himself with his bed sheets. This is a billionaire who's never made his bed a day in his life. Suddenly knows how to fold bed sheets in the exact same way to fit around your neck. Okay. There are photos, or there were photos, of the body they found in his cell. If you look at the nose, it's not the same as Jeffrey Epstein's nose, okay? If you nose, you nose, okay? It looks like a different person, okay? Hashtag Jim Carrey. And then here's something that a lot of people don't know. Right after Jeffrey Epstein was unalived, okay, the prison staff constructed a coffin using boxes from the prison. They constructed a coffin to put it in a vehicle so that they could send that vehicle to the hospital with no body inside so that the media would follow that vehicle. Meanwhile, they sent the real body off in a mysterious black car to God knows where, okay? Yeah, which is not a fucking normal thing you do when somebody dies. I don't know if you know. You're not like, hey, can we Uber Black the body? And we have no idea where in Israel they sent it to, but they sent it somewhere. And then they sent these empty boxes to the fucking hospital, so the media. So that's fucking weird, okay? You don't do these things under normal circumstances, okay? Not to mention when all the files came out, they tried to redact a bunch of this shit. Like, why'd you need to hide the fact that the security guard fell asleep that fucking day? Like, just tell us what happened, if it happened. But it seems like it didn't happen, you know? Okay, so that's reason number three. Reason number four, Fortnite.
5: Yeah!
4: Fortnite, yeah, good old classic killing game, okay? Jeffrey Epstein loved playing Fortnite. I mean, really, a lot of Jeffrey Epstein's personality can be explained with the fact that he got kicked off of Xbox Live. All right, if you know people who played Xbox Live, back in the day, engaged in typical Xbox Live, like yelling racial slurs at each other, they're still on, you know, but Jeffrey Epstein was kicked off, which tells you everything you need to know about this fucking guy. So apparently he loved Fortnite because he couldn't get kicked off of that. And he played Fortnite so much that in the Epstein files, you can see his Fortnite email and login, okay? And somebody noticed that somebody logged into his Fortnite account in December of 2019. Jeffrey Epstein was unalive in August 2019. I'm not sure if you're familiar with how time works, but December comes after August. I know you're like, it's Hawaii, we don't have seasons. Fine. It still comes later. So somebody logged in to Jeffrey Epstein's Fortnite account 4 months after he died, okay? And the login came from a city, I think it was Tel Aviv. I'm not sure what part of the United States that's in, but... So the login was in Tel Aviv in December 2019, which can only mean one of two things. It can either mean that Jeffrey Epstein is still alive and playing Fortnite in Tel Aviv, or somebody hacked into his account in Tel Aviv, which either makes you fucking afraid of people in Tel Aviv, because they're either sending their spies to corrupt our government or they're hacking into your Fortnite account. I don't think either of those are good. Now, there were videos about this that went viral so much that Fortnite had to come out and make a statement. Yeah, which makes it even more fucking suspicious. It's like you've never said a damn thing about anything else and now you're getting into politics, okay? And they make a statement, they're like, actually, that's not Jeffrey Epstein who logged in, it's now somebody else's account. It's like, the fuck it is. You don't just take a dead man's fucking Fortnite account Nobody's like, I want to be, what email? Can I be, can my screen name be JEpstein67? Nobody fucking does that. Nobody fucking does that. So yeah.

by request from my man Yuri, holding it down in Venice Beach, California. He wants to send this one. Different being Zara Lawson, Midnight Sun. And he wants to send it to Kenny Months Old Zion, a beautiful baby girl from Yuri. They're holding it down in Venice Beach, California. You heard me. Enjoy.

That's what it's called. Will It Go Around in Circles? That's what it's called. Billy Preston. Requested by Mr. Pringles. Mr. Pringle is the Algiers Point community of New Orleans on the west bank of the Mississippi. And he requested two. This one, the plus of Bob Dylan, coming up next, Political World. Enjoy, Mr. Pringle. It's on you, baby.

That's what it's called, Legal State of Mind. Brothers of Brass. Shout out to Mikey. This band is from Denver. Mikey is out there in Denver, Colorado, and is associated with this band. I say Michael, but I meant Mikey. Mikey, yeah, you're right. Enjoy.

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colors changing color, colors changing color. Huey's, only the finest concrete is parked, but still flat as your belt. Snowy Egret is like a ballerina flapping over the road. Rescues make the best buddies, says one attorney's billboard. We're old as Esther.

I have a set of music lined up for a special lady. She's been listening to Marv ever since I've been on the air, 16 years now and counting. To the self-proclaimed queen of the entire African continent, you say? No shame in your game. Talking about Safina Elizabeth Aniha, who resides in Benin City, Nigeria, West Africa, and Her Majesty love songs, and also songs that pay respect to women. And I have a set lined up fit for, let's hear it, world, let's hear it. You heard me. A queen. Starting out with China Style, Unstoppable Black Queen. That would be you. Safina set currently in effect.

0: Subpoena Set. 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
1: No way. This is it. Oh my God.
2: What is it?
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0: 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Black Queen.
1: De Leon. To continue the self-proclaimed queen story, that would be Miss Safina holding it down in Nigeria. De Leon, Black Queen.

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Here's Anthony Hamilton to continue your story, appropriately titled, once again, Queen.

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Here's Mos Def teaming up with Faith Evans. Brown Sugar, All About You. Enjoy.

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2: 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Grand finale, baby. 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

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I'd said, pick a tune for moments. 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The teacher's in heaven, coats flowing like grass, more glowing than gold, stomping lightly in choirs. 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That teacher's

Don Paul, from his latest release, Thanks and Praises, Poems, Portraits, and Songs, Book 1. And it literally means that, folks. You purchase this particular CD, you get the Book of Poetry. 2 will accompany the CD, Thanks and Praises. It is almost 3 p.m. Central Standard Time. And thank you for your calls, your text messages, your email. It's all been good. And this here, New Orleans neighborhood. You heard me. Yes.

Suzanne Corley. Suzanne, as a girl in Appalachian mountains, rode her bike tall in the saddle. She looked out for boys and rocks and bumps to her speed. She was bronze and copper, lapidary, wind at her back, wind in her face, wind her challenge, and wind her friend. She remains so romantic that it hurts. Those mountains that she left still were her grandma's wit, fire-lit like a fox in gloaming. Leaves and fiddles showered nights across the hollers, dancing there. Still, paths out were of no doubt. Atlas open on her lap. Brazil's melon pregnant before Suzanne knew its songs. The Amazon, Congo, Po, Euphrates, Ganges, and on. Rivers, lands, voices, and strings, so beautiful that they breathe.

dancing women, dancing men, there too, but free and wild, yet soft. She was far more than a twat. Mike's care made love grow deep. Suzanne lays out her world journey over OZ. 2 hours, Saturday evenings. The song she plays for you and me travel like the warm reds and greens. Coraggio, Tropicalia, yellows and oranges that color walls of the uptown house where she and Mike host dinners in their garden on Sunday evenings. Suzanne rides her bike bent for speed, an egg projected over handlebars. Many years, countless miles, beyond the cancer that itself would not quit. Flush against and with the wind, she pumps like she cooks for joy, for freedom, for her grandma, for smiles radiant with giving.

Let me be Luton Fire. It is 3 a.m. Central Standard Time, and if you've been listening to moi for at least a couple of shows, y'all know what's up. Y'all know what's coming down. Yes, my 3 a.m. theme song. You heard me. Yes, done by the soothsayer, the philosopher, New Orleans' own Grand Pooba. The all-knowing one about what you ought to be doing at 3 a.m. in the morning. It's imperative. It is important. It is crucial that you all take notes. Talking about Big Chief Alfred Deuce said, and these words come from his release, Rolling with the Legend, and it is properly entitled to, you heard me, 3 in the morning at 3 in the morning.

Terry Lennon, no longer a slave. I got a nice email plus a request from a gentleman out of New Zealand. His name is Christopher. Chris for short. He's out of Rotorua, New Zealand. And listens in on the show, likes what the show hosts, all of us here at WWZ does. He says broadens his horizon in terms of all the different genres and styles and categories out there. It's very inspiring. Anyway, he requested a couple of selection, starting out with this one. And it's Geechee Wiley, Last Kind Words is the selection. Geechee Wiley, requested by Christopher of Rotorua, New Zealand. Your set is currently in effect.

Chris Christopher of Rotorua, New Zealand, set a request is still in effect. Daniel Waru, live at Musique Publique 2024.

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Tolam

Ahead, they'll see the many prestigious institutions selected to honor a name that simply could not be ignored. Some may find these tributes surprising. Others may find them long overdue. And remember, history always provides exactly what is deserved. Now, let's begin.

out of Accra, Ghana, West Africa. Osabisa, selection entitled Fallacy. I'm going to plug a couple of announcements here. Music camp on the West Bank. That's going to occur starting Monday, June 22nd through Friday, June 26th, 10 a.m. to 12:30 p.m. Hosted by jazz guitarist, folk guitarist, Dennis Kine. For further information, give a call to area code 408-646-7251. Again, area code 408-646-7251. Or Dennis Kine, DennisKyne. Again, DennisKyne at gmail.com. For enrollment and or for further information. And once again, the location of the jazz camp. Location of the jazz camp on the West Bank. West Bank of the Mississippi will be at the Gwangi. That's G-W-A-N-J-I. Gwangi and Hollywood Community Center. 1529 Newton Street, New Orleans, Louisiana. The specific community is the Algiers Community of New Orleans.

a benefit for the Amistad Research Center here at Tulane University in New Orleans. And there will be a vinyl record listening party fundraiser for the Amistad Research Center. That's going to occur on Thursday, June the 18th, 2026, 5:30 p.m. until 8:30 p.m. All vinyl listening party. Vinyl listening party. Old school. One song at a time. Again, June the 18th, 5:30 p.m. until 8:30 p.m.

the late great one, Richie Havens, going back to my roots. California and five other states held primary elections yesterday with big implications for who and what will be on the November midterm election ballot. Shout outs and props to all those who exercise their constitutional right to vote while this nation, the USA's democracy, still stands. Please, everybody, exercise your right to vote in November. Perhaps the most important election in American history. So it's all about election and the requests. The requests of these songs about election comes from my brother from another mother. That would be Bruce Allen, and he's kicking it with the lovely, dynamic, brilliant Miss Sarah Allen. They are there in San Francisco. Election tune set currently in effect, starting out with Alice Cooper, Elected.

It's all about elections, folks. Bruce and Sarah Seth still in effect. To continue the story, little Stephen Van Zandt from his Voice of America release. The selection entitled "I Am a Patriot." And "The Rivers Opens for the Righteous."

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James Brown, the late great one, the godfather of soul and of funk. Funky president. People, it's bad. All about election. Bruce and Sarah Set, grand finale.

Mother Earth is pregnant for the third time, for y'all have knocked her up. I have tasted the maggots in the mind of the universe. I was not offended, for I knew I had to rise above it all or drown.

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I'm Stephanie Jordan, and you're listening to the Sounds of New Orleans, WWOZ 90.7 FM.

back when Eisenhower was the president. Golf courses is where most of his time was spent. So I never paid a lot of attention to what the president said, because in general I believed that the general was politically dead. But he also always seemed to know when muscles were about to be flexed, always mumbling something, stumbling through something about a military-industrial complex. Americans no longer fight to keep their shores safe, just to keep the jobs going in the arms-making workplace. And then they pretend they've been pricked by some sort of political reflex, paying dues to the military-industrial complex. The military and the monetary, they get together whenever they think it's necessary. They have turned our brothers and sisters into mercenaries, parts of the planet to a cemetery piece. Heard you're looking for peace.

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1: 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Everett Collins. Thanks for all the licks. 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Thank you. We've been rehearsing with him for a couple days. And just look at this band. We

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What about the working class? ALKJ, Lenton Kwesi Johnson. Three selections from Lenton Kwesi Johnson. Send them out to UK, Deb. She out there in London. London, England. You heard me. Representing. And while I'm talking about England, shout out to Bayou Boy UK. Rob, Bayou Boy UK. Originally from Lafayette, Louisiana. Living in Crediton, England. LKJ for y'all. More to come.

LKJ continues. The Great Insurrection. 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

Black Starlin is the artist. Sending this one out to Miss Carol. Miss Carol, who, when she's in New Orleans, resides in the Lower Garden District. But she's a jet setter, folks. Can't hold her down for more than a week or two in any town. Miami, New York, Hong Kong, South Korea. She all over, y'all. Enjoy, Miss Carol.

0: Yeah, you're right. This is Dr. John, and you listen at WWOZ 90.7 FM on the radio dial. 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

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Brother Harambe and Seven Ward Community of New Orleans representing Rita Marley. Your namesake. Appropriately titled Harambe. That's you, Brother Harambe. Enjoy.

This one goes out to my favorite public transportation person, driver, in New Orleans. That would be Streetcar Sue. Yes, representing, baby. She'd be working it. Stevie Wonder, Joy Inside My Tears. Going out to Streetcar Sue.

coming at you now. Jilly from Philly. That would be Jill Scott. America has a problem. America has a problem. And I'm sending this one out to Scott out there in central New Jersey, baby. Representing. Enjoy, Scott.

The Eddie Gill Collaborative coming at you live in New Orleans. Selection, Children of Peace. New Orleans artists, musicians, interpreting the music of the late great Eddie Gale with a New Orleans flavor on it. Shout out to Dennis Kine for co-producing this endeavor. And Dennis indeed was in the Eddie Gale band for 20 years, the guitarist for Eddie Gale.

Music Camp on the West Bank. Music Camp on the West Bank in the Algiers community of New Orleans, baby. You heard me. Yes. Starting Monday, June the 22nd through Friday, June the 26th. And each day, the times will be 10 a.m. to 12:30 p.m. Hosted by the aforementioned Dennis Kine, musical coordinator. For further information, 408 area code 626-7251. Again, 408-646-7251. Or email 646-7251. Or

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This will occur on Thursday, June the 18th, from 5:30 p.m. till 8:30 p.m. And the venue, the Blue Crawfish Hotel and Bar, 1620 Dumaine Street. 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Listening party, binary is an old school music from the 60s and 70s and 80s, and you are welcome to participate. Indeed.

Also from the release, the Eddie Gale Collaborative live in New Orleans. New Orleans artists, musicians, interpreting the music of the late, great Eddie Gale with a New Orleans twist, with a New Orleans flavor, baby. You heard me. That's about wraps it up for me, ladies and gentlemen, brothers and sisters. Thank you all for keeping me awake all night with your phone calls, your text messages, your email. It's all been good in this here New Orleans neighborhood. You heard me. Yes. I'm going to make way for the man called Bro Bridges, baby. Yes, yes, yes. And he's going to take the baton from me and run it from 6 a.m. to 9 a.m. with his Wednesday morning set, the very best, the very best, the very best in contemporary jazz. So stay tuned for Bro and all of the other wonderful programmers here at WWOZ 24/7. Until next time, take care of yourselves, take care of each other, and take care of the planet.

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This is the Wednesday morning set at OZ. I'm Bro Bridges. I'll be playing contemporary jazz for you and for me until 9 a.m. First things first, though, I gotta thank Rootsmaster for another outstanding show. Really don't know how he does it every week, pulling a double shift from midnight to 6 a.m., but he manages to do it. So thank you once again. As I'm sure many of you are aware, Sonny Rollins died on May 25th, 2026, at age 95. And his death signals the end of the post-World War II generation of jazz musicians who led the music into a number of different styles that still can be found in many new record releases. Many of those musicians can be seen in that classic photograph entitled A Great Day in Harlem that was made on August 12, 1958, and that appeared as the centerfold of the January 1959 issue of Esquire magazine. Sonny Rollins was the last of those musicians to pass away. On today's show, we'll be listening to a number of Sonny Rollins tunes, as well as some other tunes, so I hope you'll stick around. Right now, Train is at the station.

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It's 28 minutes after 6 on this Wednesday morning in the Crescent City. You're listening to WWOZ FM New Orleans. This is the Wednesday morning set, and today we are featuring the music of Sonny Rollins. And we won't be listening to Sonny Rollins exclusively today, but quite a bit of the show will be dedicated to him. Mr. Rollins died on May 25th, 2026, at age 95. We left off, not with Mr. Rollins, but with music by Glenn Zaleski, a track off his 2024 album, Star Dreams. We heard composition by Mr. Zaleski entitled 2 Days, featured the composer, Glenn Zaleski, on piano, joined by Desron Douglas on double bass, and Willie Jones III on drums. 2 Days from Glenn Zaleski's album Star Dreams. Right before that, we heard Melissa Aldana from her 2019 album Visions. Aldana did the Ray Evans J. Livingston composition Never Let Me Go. Melissa Aldana on tenor sax, Sam Harris on piano, Pablo Menares on the double bass, Tommy Crane on the drums. Melissa Aldana has expressed her great admiration for Sonny Rollins and stated what a huge influence he was on her playing. Never Let Me Go from Melissa Aldana's album Visions. Right before that, we heard Sonny Rollins himself from his 1957 album Way Out West. We heard the Duke Ellington, Eddie DeLange, Irving Mills tune Solitude. Sonny Rollins on tenor sax, joined by Ray Brown on the double bass and Shelly Mann on the drums. Solitude from Sonny Rollins' album Way Out West. And we started off the set and the show, as we customarily do here on the Wednesday morning set, with music from John Coltrane, a tune entitled Welcome. That was originally on Mr. Coltrane's 1967 LP, Coulou Say Mama. My copy comes from a compilation that Impulse put out on CD in 1991, entitled The Gentle Side of John Coltrane. The track features the composer, Mr. Coltrane, on tenor sax, along with his classic quartet consisting of McCoy Tyner on piano, Jimmy Garrison on the bass, and Elvin Jones on the drums. Welcome from John Coltrane. It is 6:31 in the Crescent City. We are going to get right back to the music here at WWOZ FM New Orleans with Sonny Rollins doing God Bless the Child.

The time is 6:55 in the Crescent City. You're listening to WWOZ-FM New Orleans. This is the Wednesday morning set at OZ, and today we are celebrating the music of Sonny Rollins, a great saxophonist, composer, improviser, who died on May 25th, 2026, at age 95. We began this last set with music from Mr. Rollins himself, a version of God Bless the Child that was on Sonny Rollins' 1962 album entitled The Bridge. It's been reissued on CD many, many times over the years. Sonny Rollins on tenor sax, Jim Hall on guitar, Bob Cranshaw on bass, Harry T. Saunders on the drums on that track. On other tracks on that album, the drums were handled by Ben Riley. God Bless the Child was composed by Billie Holiday and Arthur Herzog Jr. The album The Bridge was released after more than a two-year absence from performing in public by Mr. Rollins and nearly 3 years after he'd recorded anything, during which time he practiced his saxophone, he quit smoking, he took up yoga and other exercise, and read various spiritual texts. The name of the bridge comes from the fact that he used to practice his saxophone on the Williamsburg Bridge in Brooklyn, where he decided that he could play as loudly as he wanted to without disturbing his neighbors. God Bless the Child from Sonny Rollins' album, The Bridge. After that, we heard Brad Meldow doing the James H. Shelton composition, Lilac Wine. That was from Mr. Meldow's album, Live at Marciac. It came out in 2011. Solo Piano by Brad Meldow. Following that, we heard a tune entitled Milton by Ben Allison from Mr. Allison's album Moments Inside. It came out in 2021. It featured the composer Ben Allison on the bass, joined by Steve Cardenas and Chico Pinheiro on guitars and Alan Mednard on the drums. Milton, a musical tribute to Milton Nascimento by Ben Allison.

And from moments inside. Let's see. We are going to continue with more music from Sonny Rollins on WWOZ 90.7 FM New Orleans, WWOZ.org on the World Wide Web.

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1: 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And here are your shows for today. 21st Amendment has Dr. Sick at 8. Bacchanal has Jesse Moreau at 6. Bambulas features Swinging with John Saavedra at 4:30 and the Jelly Roll Stompers at 9. Bayou Bar at the Pontchartrain hosts Firm Roots featuring Peter Harris, Derek Duguay, Jason Marsalis, and more at 8 and 10. Blue Nile presents New Breed Brass Band at 9. 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Cafe Degas has the Gazinti Trio at 6. Cafe Istanbul features Songs for the People with Julia Koba, Matt Wilson, Jay Mix, and Saria Eden at 7. 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Chikiwawa presents Jim Lauderdale and the Game Changers at 8. 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Favela Cheek features Better Lake Than Jake at 7. Fritzl's Jazz Club hosts Bourbon Street Stars at 5. And Fritzl's All-Star Band with Kevin Ray Clark at 8. Holy Diver presents The Amazing Henrietta at 8. The Little House has Wednesdays on the Point featuring Merrill Zimmerman at 6. Mahogany Jazz Hall welcomes Paul Longstreth at 6 and the Mahogany Hall All-Stars featuring Tom Fisher at 8. The Maison has Gene's Music Machine at 6. Maison Bourbon Jazz Club features the Leroy Marshall Band at 8. 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Preservation Hall welcomes the Preservation All-Stars featuring Aurelian Barnes at 5, 6:15, 7:30, and 8:45. Saturn Bar has Brazilian Night with Lapis at 9. And Snug Harbor has Chris Vincent and the Raw Deals record release Happy Hour at 5. And the Uptown Jazz Orchestra with Travari Huff Boom for two sets at 7:30 and 9:30. 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Now you know what you gotta do, baby. 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
0: Yes, indeed. Once again, this city has so much great live music. Definitely check some out tonight. Maybe check out more than one show. But wherever you go, and whomever you see and hear, please remember the folks who are serving you. That would be your bartenders, your waitresses, and your waiters. And of course, please remember the musicians who are entertaining you, and tip them all generously. This is WWOZ FM New Orleans, the Wednesday morning set, where today we are saluting the music of Sonny Rollins, who died on May 25th at age 95. The beginning of that set, we heard Silk and Satin from the album A Portrait of Sonny Rollins. It came out in 2011. It was originally on Mr. Rollins' 1956 album, Moving Out. But again, my copy comes from A Portrait of Sonny Rollins, a compilation. The track features the composer, Sonny Rollins, on tenor sax, joined by Kenny Dorham on trumpet, Elmo Hope on piano, Percy Heath on the double bass, and Art Blakey on the drums. Silk and Satin from Sonny Rollins, A Portrait of Sonny Rollins, and also Moving Out. After that, we heard a great improvisation, a blues improvisation entitled Blue Seven. That's on Mr. Rollins' 1957 album, Saxophone Colossus. Blues improvisation featuring the composer, Mr. Rollins on tenor sax, joined by Tommy Flanagan on piano, Doug Watson on bass, and Max Roach on the drums. This track, Blue Seven, was the basis for a 1958 essay by Gunther Schuller entitled Sonny Rollins and the Challenge of Thematic Improvisation that was published in the 1958 issue of Jazz Review and over the years has engendered quite a bit of controversy. Blue Seven from Saxophone Colossus by Sonny Rollins. We're going to get right back to the music now at 7:20. Let's see here. Well, we're going to play a brief but important message, and then we'll get back to the music. We're not only listening to music by Sonny Rollins today. Coming up after the announcement, we're going to hear music from the Maria Schneider Orchestra, so stay tuned.
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You're listening to WWOZ FM New Orleans. This is the Wednesday morning set at OZ. Yeah. Today we are saluting the music of Sonny Rollins. Mr. Rollins died on May 25th, 2026, at age 95. We're not going to be playing Mr. Rollins' music exclusively, but most of the show will be devoted to his music. This last track that we heard was entitled A World Lost by the Maria Schneider Orchestra off her 2020 album Data Lords. Musicians on it include Frank Kimbrough on piano, Jay Anderson on bass, Ben Monder on guitar, Rich Perry on tenor sax, Gary Versace on accordion, Jonathan Blake on drums and percussion, Steve Wilson, Dave Pietro, and Donnie McCaslin on other saxophones, Scott Robinson on baritone sax, Tony Cadleck, Nadja Nordhaus, Greg Gisbert, and Mike Rodriguez on trumpets, Keith O'Quinn, Ryan Keverly, and Marshall Jilks on trombones, and George Flynn on the bass trombone. I mention those individually because they are all superb musicians, many of whom, if not most of them, are leading their own ensembles. A World Lost by Maria Schneider Orchestra. And certainly, after with the death of Sonny Rollins, we are experiencing a world lost. His death, as I mentioned at the outset of the show, signals the end of that post-World War II generations of jazz musicians who really led the music into so many different styles that are still alive and vital today, with new releases all the time. Many of those musicians can be seen in the classic photograph A Great Day in Harlem that was made on August 12, 1958 and appeared in the January 1959 issue of Esquire magazine. Mr. Rollins was the last of those musicians to pass away. Certainly a world lost. We are going to get right back to the music now. Three tunes composed by Sonny Rollins, one actually performed by Mr. Rollins. But first, we're going to hear Mr. Rollins' composition, Doxy, done by Gary Versace of his 2025 album, Three Track Mind, on WWOZ FM New Orleans.

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You're listening to WWOZ FM New Orleans. This is the Wednesday morning set at OZ. I'm your host, Bro Bridges. I'll be playing contemporary jazz for you and for me until 9 a.m. For much of today's show, we have been saluting jazz for you and for me until 9 a.m. For much of today's show, we have been...

album three-track Mind. Mr. Versace on piano, joined by Francois Moutin on the double bass and Rudy Royston on the drums. Sonny Rollins first released Doxy on a 10-inch LP in 1954. The LP was called Miles Davis with Sonny Rollins. It came out on the Prestige label. Prestige reissued it in 1957 as side two of Miles Davis's album Bags Groove. We heard Doxy done by Gary Versace from his album three-track Mind. After that, we heard Sonny Rollins himself doing his classic tune St. Thomas. That was on the 1957 album Saxophone Colossus. Mr. Rollins on tenor sax, joined by Tommy Flanagan on piano, Doug Watkins on the double bass, and Max Roach on the drums. The tune is based on a Bahamian folk song entitled Sponger Money. In 2016, the Library of Congress added St. Thomas by Sonny Rollins to the National Recording Registry. And after St. Thomas, we heard a version of Arigen, another Nigeria spelled backwards. We heard it done by the Alan Broadbent Trio off their 2022 album Like Minds. New Zealand native Alan Broadbent on piano, Harvey S. on the double bass, and Billy Mintz on the drums. Again, that was like Doxy. It was a Sonny Rollins composition that was originally on the 10-inch LP Miles Davis with Sonny Rollins that came out in 1954, and it was part of that reissue, side two of Miles Davis's album Bags Groove that came out in 1957. 7:56, we're going to get back to the music with a solo from Sonny Rollins off his album Holding the Stage, Roadshows Volume 4.

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This is the Wednesday morning set. I'm your host, Bro Bridges. Got about another hour left of today's show. That means we've got plenty of great music to play, so I hope you'll stick around. Today we've been saluting, for the most part, the music of Sonny Rollins, who died on, I always have to keep looking at the date, May 25th, 2016. And we heard this last brief set, we heard a solo from Mr. Rollins. It's off the album Holding the Stage, Roadshows Volume 4. Album came out in 2016. That was recorded live in concert on September 15th, 2001 at the Berklee Performance Center in Boston. Solo from the great improviser Sonny Rollins. It's time now for the segment of the show in which we listen to contemporary jazz versions of popular songs that were recorded at some point from the 1950s through the present day, and those songs could be rock, soul, R&B, blues, reggae, country music, folk music, just as long as they were recorded during that time period and subsequently given new life by jazz musicians. We've heard lots of music today featuring Sonny Rollins. We're going to continue now with music featuring a different kind of Sonny, beginning with New Orleans guitar virtuoso Phil DeGree.

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You're listening to WWOZ FM New Orleans. This is the Wednesday morning set. We are halfway through the segment of the show in which we listen to contemporary jazz versions of popular songs that were recorded at some point from the 1950s through the present day. Heard a couple songs featuring Sonny. As we continue, as we salute the music of Sonny Rollins today, this was a different kind of Sonny. The first tune we heard was On a Sunny Afternoon, done by New Orleans guitar virtuoso Phil DeGree. That's on his 2018 album, Mask and You Shall Deceive. Phil DeGree on the guitarp, a combination of seven-string guitar and 10-tunable harp strings. The tune was composed by Ray Davies and released as a single by Mr. Davies' band, The Kinks. It was back in 1966. It's under the title Sunny Afternoon, and the lyrics told of a person of old money who'd lost his yacht and all of his possessions in his mansion. He'd lost them all to taxes, and he'd also had a nasty fight with his girlfriend, leaving him with only a sunny afternoon for enjoyment. In reality, at the time Mr. Davies wrote the song, he had been dealing with a number of problems. The band's sudden rise to fame, which caused internal tensions within the band, lawsuits, difficult work demands, and newly becoming a father. So Mr. Davies created this alter ego, which he used to express his inner feelings. The song by The Kinks, Sunny Afternoon, reached number one on the UK singles charts. It was number one in Canada, Ireland, and the Netherlands, number two in New Zealand, and number 14 on the Billboard Hot 100. We heard an instrumental version of it done by Phil DeGree from the album Mask and You Shall Deceive. And we followed that with a version of the Bobby Hebb tune, Sunny. We heard it done by Maureen Choi from what I believe was her debut album, titled Maureen Choi Quartet. It came out in 2011. The track features Ms. Choi on violin, joined by Rick Rowe on piano, Rodney Whitaker on double bass, and Sean Dobbins on the drums. Bobby Hebb wrote the tune in 1963. It was first released on record in October of 1965 on an album by Miko Hirota. The most famous version of it was done by Mr. Hebb himself. That came out in 1966. That record reached number two on Billboard's Hot 100 and number three on its R&B charts, as well as number two in Canada and the Netherlands. He wrote the song following the murder of his older brother, Harold, who was killed a day after President Kennedy was assassinated. There have been over 550 recorded versions of Sunny. We heard one of them by Maureen Choi from the album Maureen Choi Quartet. We're going to move now to something totally different to celebrate a happy heavenly birthday to the great Curtis Mayfield, who was born on this date in, 1942. Tell me more about that later, but right now let's listen to a mashup of Pusherman and Superfly by Dave Stryker on WWOZ FM New Orleans.

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You're listening to WWOZ FM New Orleans. This is the Wednesday morning set. We just concluded the segment of the show in which we listened to contemporary jazz versions of popular songs that were released on record at some point from the 1950s through today. And this last part of that segment, we wished a happy heavenly birthday to Curtis Mayfield by playing a mashup of a couple of his tunes. We heard Pusherman and Superfly, done by Dave Stryker from his 2015 album, 8-Track. Dave Stryker on guitar, joined by Jared Gold on the Hammond B3, Stefan Harris on vibraphone, McClenty Hunter on the drums. Both of those songs were on the soundtrack to the blaxploitation movie Superfly that came out in 1972. The song Superfly by Mr. Mayfield was included in the Rock and Roll Hall of Fame's list of 500 songs that shaped rock and roll. Both of those were written by Curtis Mayfield, who would have been 84 years old today, born on June 3rd, 1942 in Chicago, died in 1999. Curtis Mayfield was a mainstay of The Impressions, one of the greatest soul and R&B groups in American musical history. He's also the composer of a number of songs that became anthems for the civil rights movement during the 1960s. He wrote some of Jerry Butler's early hit singles, including He Will Break Your Heart. Mr. Butler had been a member of The Impressions. Curtis Mayfield also wrote and was the lead singer for Impressions tunes like Gypsy Woman, Keep on Pushing, People Get Ready, It's All Right, Talking About My Baby, and We're a Winner. He released many records as a solo artist, and he composed music for a number of movie soundtracks, including the movies Claudine, Sparkle, Let's Do It Again, I'm Gonna Get You, Sucka, Hollywood Shuffle, and Short Eyes. Again, a happy heavenly birthday to Curtis Mayfield. We have been saluting the music of Sonny Rollins for most of today's show. Mr. Rollins died on May 25th, 2026, at the age of 95. And for the remainder of the show, got another 30 minutes, for the remainder of the show, we'll be playing more music by Sonny Rollins, starting with his composition, Olio. 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

right. It is 8:48 in the Crescent City. You're listening to WWOZ FM New Orleans. This is the Wednesday morning set on OZ, and I'm Bro Bridges, the host of this show. Today we have been featuring, for the most part, the music of Sonny Rollins, who died on May 25th, 2026, at age 95. A great composer, improviser, band leader, saxophonist. The last of that great post-war generation, post-World War II generation of musicians. We started off this last set with one of his compositions, Olio. My copy comes from a boxed set, I guess you'd say, of the complete Prestige recordings that Prestige released in 1992. We heard Miles Davis on trumpet, a composer, Sonny Rollins on tenor sax, Horace Silver on piano, Percy Heath on the double bass, and Kenny Clark on the drums. And like the tunes Doxy and Aerogen, which I talked about earlier in the show, Olio was originally on a 10-inch LP. It came out in 1954, entitled Miles Davis with Sonny Rollins. And that was reissued in 1957 as side two of Miles Davis's album Bag's Groove. Olio from Sonny Rollins. And we followed that with Mr. Rollins doing a Billy Strayhorn tune that was live at New York City's Beacon Theater on September 10th, 2010. As Mr. Rollins celebrated his 80th birthday there, we heard Rain Check, the Billy Strayhorn tune, and that's on Sonny Rollins' album Road Shows Volume 2. It came out in 2011. Sonny Rollins on tenor sax, Roy Hargrove on trumpet, Russell Malone on guitar, Bob Cranshaw, his longtime bass compadre on bass, Kobe Watkins on drums, Sammy Figueroa on percussion. That will just about do it for today's show. Let's see, how much time do I have left? I've got three versions. Well, before I get into that, as always, you know, it's been my pleasure and my privilege to share with you 3 hours of contemporary jazz, and I hope now you'll stay tuned for 2 hours of traditional jazz, hosted by Tom Saunders, who's sitting right behind me. His show starts immediately following this show. And thank you all for listening. Thanks for the calls and the electronic messages. I really appreciate them. It was great talking to the folks who called in today. Most of all, thanks for continuing to support WWOZ. We are New Orleans' volunteer-powered, listener-supported jazz and heritage community radio station. We wouldn't be here without y'all. I'm going to go out with a tune that Sonny Rollins frequently played to close down his shows. It's also one of my most memorable, that recalls one of my most memorable Jazz Fest moments, when Mr. Rollins was 80 and he closed out the WWOZ Jazz Tent at the 2011 Jazz Fest, playing to an overflow crowd. He played Don't Stop the Carnival. I left the fest humming the tune all the way back to my car. I've got three versions here of Don't Stop the Carnival. I am going to play one of them that will take us out, maybe run a little over the 9 o'clock hour. Don't Stop the Carnival. This is from the LP of the same name that came out in 1978. Be kind to each other, look out for each other, and until next Wednesday morning at 6 a.m., I'm Bro Bridges, and I'm out of here.

0: 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Bayou Bar at the Pontchartrain hosts Firm Roots featuring Peter Harris, Derek Duguay, Jason Marsalis, and more at 8 and 10. Blue Nile presents New Breed Brass Band at 9. 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Bourbon O'Bar at the Bourbon Orleans Hotel has Giselle Anguizola at 8. Café de Gaulle has the Gazinti Trio at 6. Café Istanbul features Songs for the People with Julia Koba, Matt Wilson, Jay Mix, and Saria Eden at 7. 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Chiquihuahua presents Jim Lauderdale and the Game Changers at 8. 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Favela Chic features Better Lake Than Jake at 7. Fritzl's Jazz Club hosts Bourbon Street Stars at 5. And Fritzl's All-Star Band with Kevin Ray Clark at 8. Holy Diver presents The Amazing Henrietta at 8. The Little House has Wednesdays on the Point featuring Merrill Zimmerman at 6. Mahogany Jazz Hall welcomes Paul Longstreth at 6. And the Mahogany Hall All-Stars featuring Tom Fisher at 8. The Maison has Gene's Music Machine at 6. 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Saturn Bar has Brazilian Night with Lapis at 9. And Snock Harbor has Chris Vincent and the Raw Deals record release Happy Hour at 5 and the Uptown Jazz Orchestra with Travari Huff Boone for two sets at 7:30 and 9:30. 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
1: 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Good morning, New Orleans, and good morning, world. My goodness. Here it is, Wednesday morning again, and it's time for the Wednesday morning traditional jazz spin party. 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

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New Orleans, yeah. Well, I pushed the wrong button. Shut myself off for a second there, yeah. And this is also, excuse me, www.wwoz.org on the World Wide Web. That's right. You can hear us everywhere in the world on the World Wide Web, live streaming 24 hours a day. Yes, and we have an archive of 2 weeks at our website. So, miss the show? You can catch the show. You can listen to it again. Yeah. Oh, I'd like to listen to that last track again. That was Lewis Russell and his orchestra. A bunch of New Orleans guys up in New York City. Yeah, in 1930, playing a tune called High Tension. And this is the band that Louis Armstrong used to front frequently in his early big band recordings, the Lewis Russell Orchestra, and King Oliver, too. So, and all right, so really, really hot band. Let's see, who was in that band? Let's see, same as F, Henry Red Allen, and Otis Johnson on trumpets. We've got J.C. Higginbotham on trombone with that crazy trombone break in there. That Albert Nicholas on clarinet and alto sax. Charlie Holmes on alto and soprano sax. We've got Greeley Walton on tenor sax. Who else? Lewis Russell on piano himself. Will Johnson on guitar. Pops Foster on bass, one of the greatest of all New Orleans bass players. Pops Foster. Paul Barberin on drums. High Tension. And before that, a wonderful performance by Alberta Hunter late in her life. And it's a tune that she wrote herself. It's called The Love I Have for You. That was recorded in 1978, Alberta Hunter. Yeah. And the band backing her up included Doc Cheatham on trumpet and Vic Dickinson on trombone, some other guys too. So great, great music, great, great singer, Alberta Hunter. And she wrote an autobiography that's incredible if you ever get a chance to read it. Very interesting life. And then we started it all off with Fats Waller, Don't Let It Bother You, from 1934. So, yeah, we went from Don't Let It Bother You to High Tension. Crazy, crazy. All right, but always start off with a little Fats Waller in the morning. Yeah, all right. And so welcome to the Wednesday Morning Traditional Jazz Spin Party. I'm Tom Saunders, your host this morning. And we got 2 hours of great music. That's right. Just wash away the cares of the day. Everything going on right now got you upset? Well, don't let it bother you. Just listen to some good music right here at WWOZ.

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1: 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Say that 10 times fast. Yeah. Sorry, officer. I haven't had anything to drink. Not a thing. No, and I still can't talk. All right. Well, we just heard Louis Armstrong from 1935. I'm shooting high. Louis Armstrong and his orchestra. That's Louis Armstrong himself. I'll say it again. Louis Armstrong. Can't say that too many times. Yeah, the greatest, absolute greatest of all time. Louis Armstrong on trumpet and vocal. Leonard Davis and Gus Aiken and Louis Bacon on trumpets. Harry White, Jimmy Archie on trombones. Henry Jones and Charlie Holmes on alto sax. Even his band rhymes and swinging, yeah. Bingy Madison on clarinet, tenor sax. Greeley Walton on tenor sax. Louis Russell on piano. Lee Blair on the guitar. Pops Foster on string bass. And Paul Barbarin on the drums and vibraphone. And there, once again, you see, that's the Louis Russell Orchestra with Louis Armstrong fronting them in 1935. Yeah, I'm shooting high. Louis Armstrong, the world's greatest. And before that, another great, Ethel Waters. Ethel Waters from 1939, singing Bread and Gravy. Beautiful, beautiful song. And she's accompanied on that by Eddie Mallory and his orchestra, with Eddie Mallory, who I believe was married to Ethel Waters at that time, and Shirley Clay on trumpets, Tyree Glenn on trombone and vibraphone, Castor McCord on clarinet, Benny Carter on alto saxophone, Reginald Bean on the piano and organ, Danny Barker, our own New Orleans Danny Barker on guitar, and Milt Hinton on string bass. Yeah, Bread and Gravy, Ethel Waters. And then we started that set off with Buster Bailey and his Chocolate Dandies from 1934, playing Shanghai Shuffle with, here he is again, Henry Red Allen on trumpet. Remember we were talking in a previous show about King Oliver and all the children of King Oliver, like Louis Armstrong? Henry Red Allen is another one of those children who carried on the Oliver style of cornet and trumpet playing. Henry Red Allen. J.C. Higginbotham on trombone. See, a couple of guys from that Louis Russell Orchestra. Yeah. Buster Bailey on clarinet. Benny Carter on alto saxophone, the great Benny Carter. Charlie Beal on piano. Danny Barker, again, on guitar. Elmer James on bass. Walter Johnson on drums. And Fletcher Henderson was the arranger for that. Buster Bailey and his Chocolate Dandies, Shanghai Shuffle, 1934. Wow, yeah. Oh, man, makes me want to fall in love with the world all over again. Yeah. All this great music. Hope you feel the same. So, because we got some more coming at you right now. Yeah, let's see. What's up next? Oh, we got some good stuff coming. Yeah, we're going to listen to a little Johnny Dodds and Louis Armstrong coming up here. All right, this is WWOZ FM New Orleans. Yeah, Tom Saunders here, your host on the Wednesday morning traditional jazz spin party. It's party time.

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Tom Saunders with the Wednesday morning traditional jazz spin party. All right, well, that was Louis Armstrong and his orchestra from 1927, playing a tune called Chicago Breakdown. Chicago Breakdown. And that band, consisting of Louis Armstrong, Bill Wilson on cornets, Henri Dutrie on trombone, Darnell Howard on clarinet, alto and soprano saxophones, Joe Walker on alto saxophone, Al Washington on tenor sax, Earl Hines on the piano, Rip Bassett on banjo, Pete Briggs on the tuba, Tubby Hall on drums, and Carol Dickerson, the director. And if I'm not mistaken, that really was the Carol Dickerson Orchestra with Louis Armstrong fronting it, and that was the band that he was playing with in Chicago at the time. So in 1926 and 27, almost all of the Louis Armstrong recordings under his name were studio bands put together just for the recording sessions, except for this one, which was actually a performing unit that played every night in Chicago. So get a look at him in the band that he was working in instead of just the band he was recording with. So kind of cool. Chicago Breakdown. All right. And before that, we heard Lily Delk Christian from 1927, and some of her recordings featured Louis Armstrong Hot 4, which was, of course, once again, a recording studio unit made up just for the sessions. But this particular one didn't have Louis from 1927. It All Depends on You, accompanied by Richard M. Jones Jazz Wizards, with Artie Starks on clarinet, Richard M. Jones on piano, and Johnny St. Cyr on the banjo. It All Depends on You, Lily Delk Christian. Yeah, recorded originally for the OK label, coincidentally. And then we started it off with Johnny Dodd's Black Bottom Stompers from 1927, doing the Joe Turner's Blues, and that band, consisting of George Mitchell and Natty Dominique on cornets. And remember, I was talking about the King Oliver legacy of trumpet playing, and that there were two main guys from New Orleans, Freddie Keppard, one style, and King Oliver, who changed everything from that style to a newer style. It was more bluesy and melodic. Well, this is one of the guys that was a Keppard style player, Natty Dominique, Anatole Natty Dominique, there on that Johnny Dodd's record, with George Mitchell on cornets, John Thomas on trombone, Johnny Dodd's on clarinet, Charlie Alexander on piano, Arthur Bud Scott on banjo, Warren Baby Dodd's on the drums. Johnny Dodd's Black Bottom Stompers. All right. So, the fun continues. Welcome to the party. Yeah, so we're going to continue on now with some new releases. Once in a while, I get some CDs in my mailbox here at the station from bands that have a new release out. And so, even though my show is mainly 1920s and 30s recordings, once in a while, I'll play some new releases. So here's three bands. The first one is the Silver Lining Serenaders from their CD, Breezing Along with the Breeze, doing The Old Man of the Mountain. And second one is a new album out, Swinging in New Orleans, the Trad Jazz Session. And this is put out by Stephen Walker and Chisoo Kim. Great, great couple making music here. He's a trombone player, she's a bass player, and this is their CD. They're going to do the Mahogany Hall Stomp, and then after that, we're going to hear JJ and the AOKs from a CD that I think came out last year, and I grabbed it off my desk here because I don't think I ever actually played it on the air. So here's JJ and the AOKs with Chicken Ain't Nothing But a Bird, yeah, and led by John Joyce, JJ. All right. So, once again, this is WWOZ-FM, New Orleans, Tom Saunders with the Wednesday morning traditional jazz spin party. Spin a CD right now.

nothing but a bird. Some people call it foul. That's the story we heard. Anywhere you go, you're bound to find chicken ain't nothing but a bird. Stew it, bake it, roast it.

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1: 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This is Tom Saunders, your host this morning on the Wednesday morning traditional jazz spin party. Yeah, and we just heard three new and newish releases. That last one was JJ and the AOKs. JJ and the AOKs. Yeah, and they were doing Chicken Ain't Nothing But a Bird. Yeah. Yeah. And that band, consisting of John Joyce on upright bass, Hippolyte Fevre on the trumpet, Craig Flory on clarinet, Stephen Tenney on the trombone, Hunter Bergamy on guitar and banjo, and Brett Gallo on the drums, recorded right here in New Orleans. Yeah, and JJ and the AOKs, Chicken Ain't Nothing But a Bird. And then before that, we heard the new release from Stephen Walker and Chisu Kim, Swingin' in New Orleans, the Trad Jazz Session, Volume 1. Very, very nice CD, just recently released weeks ago here in New Orleans, with Leon Brown on trumpet, Stephen Walker on trombone and co-leader, Bruce Brackman on clarinet, Jeremy Hennen on piano, Chisu Kim on string bass and co-leader, and Gerald French on the drums, our own Gerald French from right here at WWOZ. All right, great band playing the Mahogany Hall Stomp. Yeah, Louis Armstrong classic. And we started it off with a new release I just got last week, the Silver Lining Serenaders, Breezing Along with the Breeze. And the tune that we played from that CD is The Old Man of the Mountain. Old Man of the Mountain. And let me see. That was recorded here in New Orleans with violin and vocals by Ella Thomasine, guitar and vocals by Scott Staub, clarinet, Jonathan Green, upright bass, and Nelson Williams. Yes, the Silver Lining Serenaders. Old Man of the Mountain. Great stuff, great stuff. All right, well, here we are, partying away up here atop the lofty heights of the Jack's Brewery in the Hellas Foundation studios of WWOZ overlooking the Mississippi River. Yeah. Wow, what a great place to be. Great place to be. Boy, my voice is going away. All right, well, we could continue on now with some more great music. Here's a nice set of hot dance bands. Once again, you're listening to WWOZ FM New Orleans.
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Yes, WWOZ Radio, the center of the jazz universe, right here in New Orleans. And we just heard Gene Goldkett and his orchestra from 1929 playing a tune called Take a Good Look at Mine. Yeah, that Detroit band that played at the Greystone Ballroom right on Woodward Avenue at Canfield in Detroit back in the 20s. That's where Bix Beiderbecke was, and a very famous Gene Goldkett Victor Recording Orchestra. And after Bix and those guys left and went to New York to work for Paul Whiteman, Gene Goldkett continued, you know, to have an orchestra, and this was it. And it was still a really hot band, making some pretty hot records. So Take a Good Look at Mine, Gene Goldkett and his orchestra, 1929. Before that, we heard the Charleston Chasers from 1930 with Loving You the Way I Do. And that band, consisting of Phil Napoleon on trumpet, Tommy Dorsey on trombone, Jimmy Dorsey on clarinet and alto saxophone, Frank Signorelli on piano, Ward Lay on string bass, Stan King on drums, and Eva Taylor on vocal. Yeah, the Charleston Chasers, Loving You the Way I Do. And we started that whole set off with a hot dance band side by Sam Lannon's Dance Orchestra, with a vocal by Scrappy Lambert, recorded in 1931, Reaching for the Moon. And I don't have a personnel for that, but Sam Lannon made hundreds of records, really put together great bands with great musicians, and often containing some of the best hot players of their time. All right, so continuing on now, let me look at my little list here. See what's in store. 25. So we get a little time. All right. Well, we got 48 minutes and 54 seconds left of good music. So we're going to play a whole set right now of New Orleans bands. Yeah, starting with Louis Dumain's Jazzola 8. 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

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Yes, indeed. And this is Tom Saunders with the Wednesday Morning Traditional Jazz Spin Party. And we just finished listening to Sam Morgan's jazz band, recorded right here in New Orleans in 1927, doing a Sing On, that great, great Sam Morgan jazz band, consisting of Sam Morgan and Isaiah Morgan on trumpets, Jim Robinson on trombone, Earl Fauché on alto sax, Andrew Morgan, clarinet and tenor saxophone, Tink Baptiste on the piano, Johnny Dave on the banjo, Sidney Brown on string bass, and Nolan Williams on the drums. Sam Morgan's jazz band made fantastic records here in New Orleans. 1927, Sing On. Yeah, you hear that great slap bass just driving the hell out of that band. So good. All right, before that we heard Ida G. Brown, yeah, vocalist, accompanied by Peter Bocage on cornet, John Lindsay on trombone, Lorenzo Tio Jr. on clarinet, and Steve Lewis on piano, all members of Perrone's New Orleans Orchestra, backing her up on the Jailhouse Blues from 1924. And Ida G. Brown. Yeah. And then before that, we heard Louis Dumain's Jazzola 8, another great New Orleans band recorded here in New Orleans. And they were playing the Franklin Street Blues in 1927. That band consisting of Louis Dumain on cornet, Earl Humphrey on trombone, Willie Joseph on clarinet, Louis James on tenor saxophone, Morris Roos on piano, Leonard Mitchell on banjo, and Joe Howard or possibly Eddie Jackson on the tuba, James Willigan on the drums. Louis Dumain's Jazzola 8. What a great band. The Franklin Street Blues. It's such a sad thing. They only made four instrumental sides, and then they made, they made four, five, six, seven sides backing up singers, and some of those are alternate takes. So basically four more sides with singers. All right, but we have so few recordings of the great bands that were here in the 1920s in New Orleans because there were no recording studios in New Orleans. They were all recorded on portable equipment that came here on little recording junkets, where a record company would go across the major cities of the South and record the best bands they could find in each of those towns. All right. So, Louis Dumain's Jazzola 8. You're listening to WWOZ-FM, New Orleans, once again. And great music on a beautiful morning.

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1: All right, and you're listening to WWOZ FM New Orleans, and we just heard Jack Purvis and his orchestra from 1930 doing Down Georgia Way. Wow, what a crazy record, huh? Oh, I hear the calliope playing out there. Yeah, it's Miss Debbie Fignano out there playing the Steamboat Natchez steam calliope. You listen, you can hear it in the background while I talk. Anyway, so we heard Jack Purvis and his orchestra, Down Georgia Way, with Jack Purvis himself on trumpet. Crazy trumpet player. J.C. Higginbotham on trombone. Coleman Hawkins on tenor saxophone. Adrian Rollini on the bass saxophone. Frank Froba on piano. Will Johnson on guitar. And Charles Kegley on drums. Wow, all-star band. Incredible lineup. And a 1930 recording session with an interracial band. Very, very cool. Coleman Hawkins and Adrian Rollini together. Amazing. All right, Down Georgia Way, Jack Purvis and his orchestra. Before that, we heard Marlo Hardy and his Alabamians from 1929 doing Georgia Pines. Georgia Pines with Marlo Hardy himself on clarinet, alto, and director. Eddie Mallory and Elisha Herbert on trumpets, Henry Clark on trombone, Artie Starks clarinet, alto saxophone, an unknown second clarinet and tenor saxophone, Ralph Anderson on piano, Leslie Corley on banjo, Charlie Turner on tuba, Jimi Hendrix on the drums, and the Alabama Magpie Trio on the vocal. Georgia Pines, 1929, Marlo Hardy and his Alabamians. Then we started off the whole set with the blues by Jenny Pope. Jenny Pope, the Tennessee Workhouse Blues. And she's accompanied on that by Georgia Tom Dorsey, Thomas A. Dorsey on the piano. Yeah, 1930, Jenny Pope. All right. And once again, you're listening to WWOZ FM, New Orleans. And right now we're going to listen to Eddie Lang performing a tune called Perfect.

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1: 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Tom Saunders here. Yes, with the Wednesday morning traditional jazz spin party. We just have 15 minutes left, so I'm going to get on with it. Yeah, we just heard Stefan Grappelli with Django Reinhardt from 1946, Nuage, a Django Reinhardt composition. And there's several people here in New Orleans that play this tune on a regular basis, including myself. Beautiful tune. I thought you'd like to hear the original. That was Stefan Grappelli on the violin, Django Reinhardt on guitar, Jack Llewellyn on and Alan Hotchkiss also on guitars, Coleridge Good on the bass, recorded in London in 1946. Django Reinhardt and Stefan Grappelli, Nuage, Nuage. And that translates into English, clouds. It's Nuage. All right. And before that, we heard the Dorsey Brothers and their orchestra from 1929 doing The Spell of the Blues with vocal by Bing Crosby. And that was Leo McConville, Fuzzy Farrar, and Phil Napoleon on trumpets, Tommy Dorsey on trumpet and trombone, Glenn Miller on trombone and arranger, Jimmy Dorsey on clarinet and alto sax, Arnold Brillart, clarinet, alto sax, and flute, Herbert Spencer on tenor sax and unknown violin, Arthur Schutt on piano, Eddie Lang on guitar, Hank Stern on the string bass, and Stan King on the drums, with vocal by Bing Crosby, The Spell of the Blues. Great stuff. Of course, another great, great jazz guitarist, Eddie Lang on that track, Django Reinhardt on the last track. And then this track, the first track, was Eddie Lang, one of the greatest of all the early jazz guitar players, doing a tune called Perfect from 1927. And that tune was written by Eddie Lang and Frank Signorelli, the piano player. So, Perfect, Eddie Lang. Yes, you don't get more perfect than Eddie Lang. All right, well, we're coming down to the last set here. Before I have to say goodbye, actually I have to say goodbye now and play you the last set before I leave, and I'll see you next Wednesday here on the Wednesday morning traditional jazz spin party. So glad you chose to join us this week, and I hope you'll be back. Tell your friends about it, and you can check out my Facebook page, Tom Saunders, here in New Orleans, and I always put up some pictures and some things to go along with the show that you can follow along with. So that's interesting. And I have also a YouTube channel where I post original 78s. There's over 1,000 of them there at 78 Spin Master Tom on YouTube. So, all right, I'll see you next week. And let's see what I'm leaving you with here. We're going to leave you with Henry Red Allen from 1930. I Fell in Love with You. And then Henry Red Allen again with Frankie Half Pint Jackson from 1940 in a tune called Turnover. And if we have enough time, then you're going to hear King Oliver and his orchestra from 1929 playing I've Got That Thing with a vocal by Walter Pichon. Walter Pichon, who in later years played at the Royal Orleans Hotel solo piano for many, many years. All right. Thank you very much, and I'll see you next week here on the Wednesday morning traditional jazz spin party.

Let's have a jamboree. 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You feel any good enough for me. 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

He's playing Red Allen this morning, man. Tom Saunders with, what was that, Tom? Why, Tom? What was? I got that thing. You can live on Red Allen Way if you want to move over to Algiers Point, one of the coolest places across, well, the coolest places to live permanently. Yeah. I'm under-caffeinated and over-sugared this morning, so wish me luck. Good morning. Tom Saunders, of course, as always, does an amazing job with the spin party on Wednesdays from 9 o'clock until 11 here on WWOZ. And we love you, Tom. Thank you so much for all you do. We had fun last week celebrating your birthday. And many happy returns to you for many happy years. And I don't know what. Oh, you're looking for a quarter inch. We'll find it. We'll find it. 11 o'clock straight up in the Crescent City. 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

0: 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And it is the top of the odd hour. My name is Missy Bowen. I am the dominatrix of the blues here with the New Orleans Music Show, as we are most weeks. And of course, that top of the odd hour means we celebrate all things New Orleans music that are live, happening with the WWOZ Live Wire.
1: 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Bacchanal has Jesse Morrow at 6. Bamboulas features Swingin' with John Saavedra at 4:30 and the Jelly Roll Stompers at 9. Bayou Bar at the Pontchartrain hosts Firm Roots featuring Peter Harris, Derek Duguay, Jason Marsalis, and more at 8 and 10. Blue Nile presents New Breed Brass Band at 9. 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Bourbon O'Bar at the Bourbon Orleans Hotel has Giselle Anguizola at 8. Café de Gaulle has the Gazinti Trio at 6. Cafe Istanbul features Songs for the People with Julia Koba, Matt Wilson, Jay Mix, and Saria Eden at 7. Cafe Negril hosts Jamilton at 7:30. Chikiwawa presents Jim Lauderdale and the Game Changers at 8. Commons Club at Virgin Hotels New Orleans welcomes Lo-Fi Tribe at 6. 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Favela Chic features Better Lake Than Jake at 7. Fritzel's Jazz Club hosts Bourbon Street Stars at 5. And Fritzel's All-Star Band with Kevin Ray Clark at 8. 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The Little House has Wednesdays on the Point featuring Merrill Zimmerman at 6. Mahogany Jazz Hall welcomes Paul Longstreth at 6. And the Mahogany Hall All-Stars featuring Tom Fisher at 8. The Maison has Gene's Music Machine at 6. 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Saturn Bar has Brazilian Night with Lapis at 9. And Snug Harbor has Chris Vincent and the Raw Deals record release Happy Hour at 5 and the Uptown Jazz Orchestra with Travari Huff Boone for two sets at 7:30 and 9:30. 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Now you know what you got to do, baby. 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
0: Oh, yeah, and especially this time of year, you guys. The clubs are not nearly as crowded, and everything's friendly and kind of low-key. You know, it's nice and warm outside. Actually, it's really cool and comfortable this afternoon or this morning. Hay fever. What?
2: Yeah, I've been choking.
0: Hay fever? Oh, hay fever is for goldenrod in August. But, yeah, allergies. But, you know, it's a good reason to go inside a club and have some air conditioning.
2: Oh, yeah.
0: Yeah, you're right. Thank you, Tom Saunders. We love you so much.
2: Take a little cough syrup.
0: Go take some cough syrup and that's what they're calling it nowadays. Yeah, honey, I'm gonna go drink. Grandpa's gotta go drink his medicine. Yep. All right, 4 minutes after the hour of 11 o'clock. Thank you so much to Mary Lambert for all the hard work you do with the WWOZ Live Wire, and to all 7 of our Live Wire readers. 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So you can check it out here live at the top of every odd hour, and you can get the full listings at WWOZ.org. And I'll tell you what, it is a wonderful tool to have around. I'm going to go meet Melissa for a drink tomorrow night and go to the Live Wire. Who's playing? It's awesome. Let's get into the music like we always do. Here's Joe Crown, Mike Barris, and Brent Anderson with the Shirley and Lee classic, Feels So Good to Be Right Here at Home with You.

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1: Some powerful music there from the one and only Francine Reed with her version of Wild Women Never Get the Blues. She was out with Lyle Lovett's big band for a long time. And I met her. She showed up at the radio station where I worked in Colorado. And I just came back from lunch one day, and there's this woman waiting at the door writing a note. I'm like, "So who are you? What's going on?" She introduced herself and said, "Well, just come on in. I'm going on the air for 3 hours. Let's go chat." She was delightful, intelligent, had been around, was just kind of living the low-key life in like Phoenix or somewhere, and just an incredibly powerful, powerful musician, Francine Reed, here on WWOZ. Mashiach Lake, another powerful woman with Electric Chair Blues, and that's from her Bad Kids Club release. We love you, Mashiach. And Lee Harris, of course. Man, we got three powerhouses in a row. Lil Queenie herself singing the Down Home Blues. Or Down Home Girl, rather. Sorry. Lee Harris started off with Dave Bartholomew with the Ode to Billy Joe. We're going to be celebrating Ode to Billy Joe today because why? What day is it? I never get to be on the air on the 3rd of June. And here we are. So that's Dave Bartholomew's interpretation of the Bobby Gentry classic. And that's from his record called New Orleans Big Beat. Started off, of course, as we often do, with Joe Crown and his trio with Feels So Good. That's from his Old Friends release. Just almost 11:30 here in the Crescent City. You have it tuned to WWOZ-FM New Orleans, 90.7 on the dial, and WWOZ.org. All around the world, my name is Missy Bow, and I am the dominatrix of the blues here until 2 o'clock. Johnny Mastro rolls in with Summertime Blues that you can definitely use. So do not touch that dial. Speaking of the blues, we have, let's see if I can bring this up correctly, because I can. We've got some music coming up right here from, where'd it go? Big Mike. Big Mike and the R&B Kings. Big Mike used to be my neighbor, and I miss him, and his wife, Erica. They were wonderful neighbors. They built a little bench that's in the front of my house. And so Big Mike and the R&B Kings, he went back to Chicago for a while and came back. And tomorrow night is going to be somewhere. Where? I'm looking at the live wire because I can right now. I know he's somewhere. I had it. Hang on. Prep for your mic breaks, Missy. Yeah, yeah. Big Mike and the R&B Kings will be at the Bourbon O Bar at the Bourbon Orleans Hotel tomorrow night doing a night set at 8 o'clock. So here he is, Big Mike and the R&B Kings on WWOZ.

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1: 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Yeah, you're right. Just heard some delicious music, getting our swang on from Tom Fisher with a tune called Swing That Music. That is from his terrific record called 32nd Street Blues. The one and only clarinetist Tom Fisher here on WWOZ. And before that, the equally one and only John Batiste from that absolute four-time home run winning record, We Are. We heard Freedom. Man, he caught Stardust in a piano with that record, didn't he? New Orleans Nightcrawlers gave us the Eighth Ward Strut, tuned by Satoru Ohashi, and we started off that set with Big Mike and the R&B Kings playing at the Bourbon O tomorrow night. And we heard Save Some Funk for Sunday. You can do that, right? It's WWOZ-FM New Orleans, just about 10 minutes in front of the noon hour. My name is Missy Bowen, the dominatrix of the blues, and I am here until 2 o'clock with your New Orleans music show, Hump Day Version. And coming in at 2, we've got Johnny Mastro. Talk about a blues master. He is going to be in the hot seat till 4 o'clock. Excuse me. Then we got jazz from the Jacks and on and on and on. It's 24/7 awesome music here on your radio station and mine, WWOZ. So you know what date it is today? Just think about that calendar. It is the 3rd of June, and we're celebrating several different versions of Ode to Billy Joe, and who better to launch this next segment with than Louis Prima here on OZ.

We'd like to do the title song of the album. The title song is Blue Moon Rising.

0: No.
1: Thank you. The one and only Walter Wolfman Washington bringing us up to the top of the hour. It is 12 o'clock exactly in the Crescent City, and you have it tuned to WWOZ-FM New Orleans. Walter Wolfman Washington with the topical tune, of course, Blue Moon Rising, that blue moon on Sunday night. It was really fun watching the fireworks with the tall ships. We were over on the Algiers levee, and the tall ships and the fireworks were awesome, except I wish we could do it with drones. And the blue moon almost

blue moon rising up with the Algiers courthouse clock, and they were kind of like aligned perfectly. So anyway, Walter Wolfman Washington, thank you so much for giving us that, so much music, of course, but that particular awesome tune. And before that, we heard Louis Prima. I don't know that that was truly Louis Prima with the Ode to Billy Joe from Wildest 1975. And that's what it says, some rockin' Ode to Billy Joe. And that's the song we're celebrating today because it is the 3rd of June. And I rarely get to be on the air. So we all get to share in various versions. We've heard Dave Bartholomew. We've heard Louis Prima. We got more to come. So stay tuned. 2 minutes after the hour of noon, let's get right back into the music. Let's start off with some Dr. John.

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1: And some topical music there from James Booker with Come Rain or Come Shine. That's from a live CD called A Taste of Honey. As the rain comes in, the cloud cover moves down. The Mississippi River goes gray, kind of steely colored, and the raindrops start dripping down the windows of the WWOZ studio looking out over the river. The wind is up. The Natchez was able to sail earlier as I was coming into the station. Debbie Fagnano was playing Windy on the Calliope on top of the boat. And those patrons are getting wet, but they'll be docking soon. Quarter after 12, it's WWOC. Before that wonderful James Booker, we heard Dr. John with a tune called Creole Moon, title cut from an old record of Mac Rabinac's. Let's get back into the music. We have not played this in a long, long, long time. This is some Al Hurt with Dr. John on OZ.

Bro, that sounds exactly like somebody here.

What's up, y'all? This is Jonathan Baptiste. You're listening to WWOZ 90.7, your jazz and heritage station, New Orleans, Louisiana, babe.

You know, sometimes I be sitting on my porch, baby, and a drizzle of rain come pouring down. And sometimes I look at my girlfriend and she say, "Honey, it's raining." I say, "What you want me to do about it?" All I got to say is,

Oh, yeah. Who else? Who better to get our feet dancing in the rain than Snooks Eaglin with I Get the Blues When It Rains here on WWOC. And before that, Snooks, we heard some Charlie Halloran with the Song of the Islands. That's from his Aloha Sessions. And Boom Boom Boom from the Iguanas. And we heard Jawa with Irma Thomas with this rapidly becoming a classic tune, Why You Wanna Do Me Like That. Yeah, why? Funk Monkey from their pre-roll record came out not too long ago, the Alan Toussaint Classic Break in the Road, all here on your radio station and mine, WWOZ. 1240 in the Crescent City. My name is Missy Bowen, and I am with you until 2 o'clock with the Hump Day version of the New Orleans Music Show. And the rain is coming down. If you're outside, be careful and grab your umbrella or your raincoat. And, you know, it's summertime in the South. That's what happens. And I think we've got a lot more of it coming along, so we might as well get used to it. But that boom boom thing, yeah, you're right. The boom boom thing, the Creole String Beans wrote all about it. Here they are on OZ.

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1: Some classic music from Fats Domino, written by Bobby Charles. We heard It Keeps Raining. And that is from a collection of Bobby Charles, called Later Alligator, recordings and compositions, 1955 to 62. And if you want to know about New Orleans music and the basis of it, a lot of it came from that man, Bobby Charles, as well as Fats Domino. Of course. Before that, we heard some John Boutte, another contributor to our New Orleans musical landscape, with his version of Didn't It Rain from one of my Desert Island discs called Jambalaya, and the Creole String Beans with the absolute standard Get Off My Lawn song called Boom Boom. Don't get up here with your boom boom at 6:30 in the morning coming out of that trunk. Yeah, that's from their fabulous Golden Crown release. And started off with some Snooks Eaglin with I Get the Blues When It Rains here on WWOZ. Just about 10 minutes in front of the hour of 1 o'clock at the top of the odd hour. Of course, we bring you the WWOZ Live Wire. But in the meantime, it's the 3rd of June, and we're celebrating various versions of the classic Bobby Gentry tune. Here's Wiley and the Checkmates getting some funk on.

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1: Coming up on the 1 o'clock hour, it's WWOZ-FM New Orleans. My name is Missy, the dominatrix of the blues, here until 2 o'clock. And lots more great music coming your way this afternoon. And starting at 2, Johnny Mastro comes in with some fantastic blues. He's your summer blues DJ, so stay tuned. Just heard some Buddy Guy interpreting John Hiatt. That's one of those songs that makes me just really sure that John Hiatt should be a poet laureate of this country at some point. Buddy Guy with Feels Like Rain, getting some help there from his compadre, Bonnie Raitt, and Fats Domino. We heard before that with It Keeps Raining. And what else did we hear? We heard something else. I don't know. Anyway, it's coming up on 1 o'clock. And, oh, yeah, we heard Wiley and the Checkmates with their version of Ode to Billy Joe. We got a couple more set up for you in the 1 o'clock hour because it's the 3rd of June. And it's been a while since I've been on the air, so I got to kind of get it all out of me. Anyway, it's 1 o'clock, y'all. It's top of the odd hour. You know what that means. It's time to hear what Mary Lambert has going on with the WWOZ Live Wire.
2: 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Bacchanal has Jesse Moreau at 6. Bambulas features Swingin' with John Saavedra at 4:30 and the Jelly Roll Stompers at 9. Bayou Bar at the Pontchartrain hosts Firm Roots featuring Peter Harris, Derek Duguay, Jason Marsalis, and more at 8 and 10. Blue Nile presents New Breed Brass Band at 9. 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Café de Gaulle has the Gazinti Trio at 6. 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Chiquihuahua presents Jim Lauderdale and the Game Changers at 8. 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Favela Chic features Better Lake Than Jake at 7. Fritzel's Jazz Club hosts Bourbon Street Stars at 5. And Fritzel's All-Star Band with Kevin Ray Clark at 8. 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The Little House has Wednesdays on the Point featuring Merrill Zimmerman at

0: 6. Mahogany Jazz Hall welcomes Paul Longstreth at 6 and the Mahogany Hall All-Stars featuring Tom Fisher at 8. The Maison has Gene's Music Machine at 6. Maison Bourbon Jazz Club features the Leroy Marshall Band at 8. 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Saturn Bar has Brazilian Night with Lapis at 9. And Snug Harbor has Chris Vincent and the Raw Deals record release Happy Hour at 5 and the Uptown Jazz Orchestra with Travari Huff Boone for two sets at 7:30 and 9:30. 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
1: Oh, yeah, you're right. We lost Bratz, y'all, this last weekend. Sad when clubs close. Clubs do, you know, it's sort of like an ebb and a flow. But that was a really great place to go and kind of like very low-key, chill environment and see some great live music. And all kinds of wonderful people played there, including this guy, Dean Zaccaro. Here he is, Dean Zaccaro on WWOZ.

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1: Oh, yeah, you're right. Some Radiators recorded live an acoustic gig at the Riverview Supper Club in Minneapolis on the 29th of July in 1990. That Riverview Supper Club had some magical shows from the Rads over the years. Another club that's bought the dust, they actually tore it down. But right on the Mississippi River, and it was like a hip-hop club normally. And the Rads would come to town and take over, and people would fly in like me, and saw some wonderful, wonderful shows there. Anyway, the Rads covering the band with The Wait. Before that, we heard the Honey Island Swamp Band with a song called Second Sun. That's from their Custom Deluxe record. And the Iguanas bringing us Nuevo Boogaloo. And actually, a bunch of guys from the Iguanas are going to be joining Ed Volker from the Rads Chickiwawa towards the end of this month. And John Mooney with the Levee Camp Moan. That's a classic from his Testimony release. And Dean Zaccaro getting some help from Gallia Volt with a tune called Last Minute Packer. We can all relate to that. Yes, we can. Well, maybe not you, but I can. Gosh, it's 11:30 and my plane flies out at 7. Maybe I should start packing. 128 in the Crescent City. We're celebrating the 3rd of June. We got a couple more. So here's Jason Ricci and Joe Crown with their version of Ode to Billy Joe.

This is a song that I wrote for Irma Thomas many years ago. It's raining so hard, looks like it's gonna rain all night, and this is the time I'd love to be holding you tight, but I guess I'll have to accept the fact that you're not here.

I wish this rain would hurry up and stop. I've got the blues so bad, I can hardly catch my breath. The harder it rains, the worse it gets.

I've got the blues so bad I can hardly catch my breath. The harder it rains, the worse

Some music from the one and only Nigel Hall with his version of the Ann Peebles classic, I Can't Stand the Rain, here on WWOZ. And before that, some Alan Toussaint with a song he wrote called It's Raining that Irma Thomas had the big hit with. And Mark Parody from a beautiful new record called Sea of Tracks, a song he wrote called It's Raining that Irma Thomas had the big hit with. And Mark Parody from a beautiful new record.

Yeah. WWOZ 90.7 FM right here in New Orleans. Guardians of the Groove on a rainy Wednesday. We want to thank Missy for a beautiful show. And yeah, we're going to switch it up. Johnny Master coming at you with the blues for the next couple hours. And we're starting it out like we normally do with this one and only Hound Dog Taylor.

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0: WWOZ. Yeah, 90.7 FM right here in New Orleans on a Wednesday. Playing a little bit of the original Sonny Boy, right? John Williamson, right? Alright, alright. We just heard some Robert Johnson just before this, yeah. 1937. 3220 Blues was the name of that one. That still sounds great. Professor Longhair laying down that blues from an early 50s recording session. Gone So Long was the name of that Professor Longhair song. He did a couple versions of it. That's the first one, huh? A little T Model Ford from a 1997 disc, Pee Wee Get My Gun. Turkey and the Rabbit was the name of that one. And Big Mama Thornton off the Peacock label. 1952 single. All minute 45 seconds of it. It took them a little while. You could tell the band was kind of not together in the very beginning. I think they spliced it maybe, but either way, it still sounds pretty good. I Smell a Rat was the name of that Big Mama Thornton song. Tab Benoit, Night Train off his 2005 release, Fever for the Bayou. Tab Benoit. Always sounding good. Mercy Baby, 1957, off the Ace label. Rock and Roll Baby was the name of that. I think it's the flip side of Mark Deck, if I'm not mistaken. We heard a guy called Tiny Legs Tim. He's a Belgian dude. Made this record, 2023, Sing My Title's the name of it. And then he passed away shortly after that. But anyway, we heard this thing called Death Bells Ring, and it's pretty groovy right there. Tiny Legs Tim, look him up. And we started it out the way we always do, except no substitutes, people. The one and only Hound Dog Taylor and the House Rockers. An outtake from their first record and a thing called Don't Blame Me. Well, there you go. Everybody, you're caught up, and looks like the rain's slowing down a little bit. But just keep it tuned right here. Johnny Mastro doing it today on Wednesday, filling in, doing the blues at WWOZ 90.7 FM in New Orleans.
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I can tell by the way she walks. You know the little girl is something, and the little girl is really fine.

0: WWOZ. Yeah, 90.7 FM right here in New Orleans. Hitting our stride on a Wednesday afternoon. Yeah, we just heard some Big Jack Reynolds. That's off a record from 2019. Even though I think it was recorded in the 80s, because he passed away in 93. But anyway, that's a good record, and it's called That's a Good Way to Get to Heaven. Big Jack Reynolds, a thing called She Must Be a Millionaire. One of the finest blues records of all times. Hoodoo Man Blues, that was Junior Wells just before that, from 1965 on the Del Mar label. And we heard Good Morning, Little Schoolgirl. Joe Tex, off of Ace Single. I played one other song off that earlier. Ace Story, Volume 3. We heard a thing called Cut It Out by the one and only Joe Tex. Jesse May Hemphill from 2003 record. We heard All Night Boogie. And, yeah, that's off a record called Get Right Blues. Fred McDowell, the unmistakable sounds of Fred McDowell. Off his You Gotta Move, we heard Louise. We heard the great R.J. Michaud. And really cool record he did in Finland, 2023. And we heard a song by R.J. called Good Intentions. Rockin' Sydney, before that, was doing that waltz. So Waltzing Zydeco is actually the name of the song. He did a record in 1996 called Zydeco is Fun, Rockin' Sydney. And we started that set out. Well, we got a little Zydeco in the beginning there with Clifton Chenier off a really cool compilation called The R&B Years 1954 to 1960. And we heard A Petite Feat, Clifton Chenier off the Specialty label. Well, all right. It's 3 o'clock straight up. Johnny Mastro doing it today, filling in. And it is time now for the exciting Live Wire, telling you what's happening through the city of New Orleans with live music. So keep it tuned right here, everybody. Got another hour of blues going on. 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
1: 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Bacchanal has Jesse Morrow at 6. Bambulas features Swingin' with John Saavedra at 4:30 and the Jelly Roll Stompers at 9. Bayou Bar at the Pontchartrain hosts Firm Roots featuring Peter Harris, Derek Duguay, Jason Marsalis, and more at 8 and 10. Blue Nile presents New Breed Brass Band at 9. 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Café de Gaulle has the Gazinti Trio at 6. 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Chiquihuahua presents Jim Lauderdale and the Game Changers at 8. 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And Fritzel's All-Star Band with Kevin Ray Clark at 8. 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

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Saturn Bar has Brazilian Night with Lapis at 9. And Snug Harbor has Chris Vincent and the Raw Deals record release Happy Hour at 5 and the Uptown Jazz Orchestra with Trevari Huff Boone for two sets at 7:30 and 9:30. 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

WWOZ 90.7 FM, right here in New Orleans on a Wednesday afternoon. We got a little Jimi Hendrix New Year's Eve 1969 right here in the background from the Fillmore. You know what I mean?

We just heard an older song right there, huh? A little bit noisy, sorry about that. I usually try to pick the ones that don't have so much background noise. 1926 on the Paramount label. We heard a thing called Bad Luck Blues, the one and only Blind Lemon Jefferson. Right there, a man did a made a lot of records, man. It was really popular, too, from Texas. But, anyway, that's a good one from 1926. Just before it, Mr. Robert Nighthawk, 1951, something he did for the United label, Crying Won't Help You. Jimmy Vaughn, he's got that great sound, man. That's a record he did in 2019 called Baby, Please Come Home. And the song was of the same title. We heard a couple from Elmore James. Yeah, I can't help it, man. Play one song, I want to play another. Plus, they're short. We heard two songs from 1960 on the Chess label. Both of them ended up on Who's Muddy Shoes LP. We heard The Sun Is Shining. That was an alternate version for those people who could pick up on it. And we heard a song called Madison Blues. Again, Elmore James off the Chess label, recorded in 1960. Eddie Nine Volt off his first record, 2019. The record name is Left My Soul in Memphis. And, man, he's got a good sound right there. We heard a thing called Look Over Yonder's Wall. The king of the New Orleans blues right there, Earl King. That was a different version, too, if you noticed, from 1977. Did a recording for the Sonnet Blues Story. And that was Trick Bag, Mr. Earl King. And we started it out quite a ways back with the one and only Mr. Champion Jack Dupree. Off his magnificent record, Blues from the Gutter, 1958 on the Atlantic label. That record just swings really hard. It's, God, I just never get sick of hearing it. We heard a thing called Nasty Boogie Woogie, Champion Jack. All right. Well, we'll let Hendrix go for a little bit, everybody. Johnny Mastro doing it today. And we've got about 30 minutes left. And we're glad you're with us, man. The rain's kind of slowed down. And, yeah. Turning out to be not a bad day right here in New Orleans. WWOZ 90.7 FM in New Orleans.

WWOZ 90.7 FM, right here in New Orleans. All right. Everybody, we're listening, doing a little blues today in the afternoon. Johnny Mastro coming at you. And right now in the background, we got some John Rencher, huh? All right, we just heard a couple old ones there. Tampa Red from 1940. Of course, you heard that song done by so many people. And but he was the first one, right? It Hurts Me Too, 1940 on the Bluebeard label, Tampa Red. Just before that, Bessie Smith from 1928. She did most of her stuff on the Columbia label, huh? And that's off the Complete Recordings. And we heard a thing called Devil's Gonna Get Ya. Slim Harpo. Just before that, on Excello, I Got Love If You Want It. We heard the mighty Howlin' Wolf from 1966. Yes, that's later, but man, it still sounds really good on the Chess label. We heard a thing called Commit a Crime. And we started out that set a little ways back there with an excellent harmonica player from Milwaukee. He did a record in 2014 with the Joel Patterson Trio, Jim Lyben. And, man, that is a good record, man. His tone is so cool. I Say What I Mean is the name of the record, and we heard a thing called Must Have Been Dreaming. And, of course, before that was a little Jimi Hendrix. All right. Well, we've got time for just a little bit more before Al Cologne takes over. I'm going to play a little bit of, let's see what we got queued up. I got some Lightnin' Hopkins and maybe some James McCloskey, too. Get around to it. But everybody, stick around for the jazz from Jack's Brewery coming up next. Got a couple more, like I said. And I'll see you next week. I'm going to be here for the month of June on Wednesdays. So thank you, everybody. 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

baby. Say you want a boogie. Well, I don't exactly feel like it, but I guess I'll boogie with you a little while anyhow. Now, where we going to boogie at? Down to your sister's house. What they having down there? A boogie-woogie thing.

You try to shake me up now, don't do like that. I'm getting too old to wheel on the floor like I used to, but that's why I sit in the lick I'm gonna put out. Play it, boy.

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All right. My man Johnny Mastro always does it up and really paves the way for me to come and sit in the chair that he's been in for a couple of hours, laying some heavy blues down for us. And I really took a liking to stuff that I heard coming in to the studio. Champion Jack just did a nasty, nasty boogie woogie, and Elmore's my man. I always love when I hear that, and Hendrix, Slim Harpo, Bessie. Now all I need to do is mention her first name, Bessie. And so we give big props to Johnny Mastro for what he does so beautifully. Thanks a lot, my man. It's 4 o'clock, a couple of moments afterwards, which means that it's also Wednesday in New Orleans, which altogether means that it's time now for the midweek edition of Jazz from Jack's Brewery. I'm your host, Al Colon, sharing with you the sounds of classic modern jazz,

as we do every Wednesday from 4 o'clock until 7 o'clock. And these are some very special times with the music and the people who make it. We are in a prolonged celebration of the centennial year of the births of John Coltrane and Miles Davis. And so we'll be playing music. The way that we honor both of those giants is to play selections from each of them every show from now until the end of September. John Coltrane's birthday is September 23rd, and we'll start tailing off around that time. But we know that Miles was born on May 26th, and spent a lot of time playing some of his music, and we're going to continue to do that over the course of the summer. And so you can count on turning on and turning in to Wednesday's WWOZ Jazz from Jack's Brewery, and you will for sure hear some Miles and hear some Coltrane. But we also want to continue in a little way paying tribute to our man Sonny Rollins, who transitioned on last week. And we spent a great deal of time on the show last week playing Rollins. And it just seems not fair to not continue in that vein a little bit today. So we've got a mix prepared for you. We hope that you will dig it, and we welcome you to this edition of Jazz from Jack's Brewery right here at 90.7 WWOZ in New Orleans and WWOZ.org. So we're going to kick off today with something by John Coltrane, and it's called Afro Blue, right here for you on OZ.

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You're listening to the Wednesday edition of Jazz from Jack's Brewery. We're going to continue with the music that we have for you right here today. We're so glad that you're joining us. And we just got through hearing from the vocalese, if you will, of Clark Terry, along with the Oscar Peterson Trio. The album is entitled The Oscar Peterson Trio Plus One. It was issued in 1964, and that trio contains Ray Brown on bass and Ed Thigpen on drums to go along with the leader on the date, and of the trio, Oscar Peterson, greatest export that I think we have from Canada. And we opened up the show today with a 1963 take on Afro Blue, the Mongol Santa Maria composition from John Coltrane with his quartet at the time, and which a group that became the classic John Coltrane quartet, comprised of McCoy Tyner on piano, Jimmy Garrison on bass, and drummer Elvin Jones to go along with the great saxophone master from Live at Birdland. More music coming up right now. The Duke of Ellington for you.

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2: All right, we just got through, before those important messages, we just got through listening to Duke Ellington and his, from his New Orleans suite, we heard Blues for New Orleans. Got something by Miles Davis coming up. We said we're going to concentrate some of the work of both Miles Davis and John Coltrane with a little add-in of Rollins as we go along our way today. And so we have something that we dug up of involving Miles Davis with Charlie Parker. Miles was in the early 50s part of the Charlie Parker All-Stars, and this is something that they contributed to their book, or to us from their book. And so we're going to do a little tasting of a KC Blues from Charlie Parker with Miles Davis doing the trumpet solo there, right here for you on OZ.

0: I hope you all like that as much as I did. It's called Naima, John Coltrane's composition, and that performance of that is included twice on his monumental Giant Steps release. It came out in 1959, a wonderful, wonderful year for recorded jazz music. And prior to that, we heard from vocalist Gene Karn on a 1971 recording entitled Infant Eyes, and we heard the title tune. The album is issued under the name of her then husband, Doug Karn, and as Doug and Gene Karn, they were quite a musical item back at the turn of the decade from the 60s going into the 70s. This piece was released in 1971, and so we slowed our music down a little bit to play those for you, and we have some more coming up right after this message.
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0: All right, we had said that we were going to lift up into celebrate the immortality of Theodore Sonny Rollins, who passed away a week ago Monday. And we have a couple of things we're going to do today. We spent considerable time during our show last week paying homage to Nuke, as he was called by people who knew him and admired him. I'm counted in the latter. So we have him on two recordings today that we're going to share with you. One is Miles Davis from the album Bag's Groove. And Miles has Rollins and Milt Jackson, Monk and Horace Silver and Percy Heath and Kenny Clarke with him on this album. And we're going to hear a cut that was composed by Rollins himself. It's called Aerogen. If you write that down and then enunciate the letters of the title of that tune backwards, it will come out to be Nigeria. And this reflects, to some extent, at least the title does, the consciousness of Rollins in stretching out and looking at international affairs and looking at the anti-colonial movements that were taking place around the world and on the African continent. And so he was affected by that and fed into that with his tribute to Nigeria, calling it Aerogen. And then we have Rollins with the Martin Jazz Quartet doing the Dizzy Gillespie composition Night in Tunisia. So we're going to play both of those and have them take us up to and into the live wire, where you'll be able to find out where the music is popping tonight in our great city, right here on WWOZ 90.7 New Orleans. This is Night in Tunisia.

0: 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And here are your shows for today. 21st Amendment has Dr. Sick at 8. Bacchanal has Jesse Moreau at 6. Bambulas features Swingin' with John Saavedra at 4:30 and the Jelly Roll Stompers at 9. Bayou Bar at the Pontchartrain hosts Firm Roots featuring Peter Harris, Derek Duguay, Jason Marsalis, and more at 8 and 10. Blue Nile presents New Breed Brass Band at 9. BMC welcomes Tropical Weather at 6 and Philippe Antonio Music at 9. 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Cafe Degas has the Gazinti Trio at 6. Cafe Istanbul features Songs for the People with Julia Koba, Matt Wilson, Jay Mix, and Saria Eden at 7. 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Chikiwawa presents Jim Lauderdale and the Game Changers at 8. 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Favela Chic features Better Lake Than Jake at 7. Fritzl's Jazz Club hosts Bourbon Street Stars at 5. And Fritzl's All-Star Band with Kevin Ray Clark at 8. 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The Little House has Wednesdays on the Point featuring Merrill Zimmerman at 6. Mahogany Jazz Hall welcomes Paul Longstreth at 6 and the Mahogany Hall All-Stars featuring Tom Fisher at 8. The Maison has Gene's Music Machine at 6. Maison Bourbon Jazz Club features the Leroy Marshall Band at 8. 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Saturn Bar has Brazilian Night with Lapis at 9. And Snug Harbor has Chris Vincent and the Raw Deals record release Happy Hour at 5 and the Uptown Jazz Orchestra with Travari Huff Boone for two sets at 7:30 and 9:30. 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
1: 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It is full of it. And we have two more hours of great music that we're going to be full of sharing with you today. We had mentioned a little earlier that we are giving a tip of our hat to Miles Davis and to John Coltrane, this being the year during which we are celebrating the 100 years of their birth, of their life, excuse me, of their birth, because they're not with us anymore. But both of them were born in 1926, both John Coltrane and Miles Davis. And so we periodically will be including music by both of them, sometimes together, in recordings that they've done over the long span of their careers. And so we're going to kick off our second hour today with something by Red Garland from his 1957 album Soul Junction. But he has with him, or and he has with him, a tenor saxophonist who has

had established himself by the time this recording was issued. His name being John Coltrane, of course, and both Red Garland on piano, the leader of the date, and Coltrane on tenor, are accompanied by Donald Byrd on trumpet, George Joyner on bass, and drummer Arthur Taylor. So we're going to listen to the Dizzy Gillespie composition, Burke's Works, during which Coltrane is featured as a soloist. All of that and more right here for you on WWOZ.

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0: Miles Davis from his collaboration, one of his collaborations with orchestra leader, band leader Gil Evans, Porgy and Bess, and we heard It Ain't Necessarily So. We opened up the hour with Burke's Works from Red Garland, the leader on the date, featuring the solo work of John Coltrane, who, along with Miles, we are celebrating, whose life and whose works we are celebrating. And so we heard from Train, though he was not the leader on that date. We have more selections coming later on in the show where you'll hear more of Miles and more of John Coltrane as well. In the meantime, we're going to let somebody let you and all of us know who we are. And then we'll be back with something for you special from Charles Mingus, right here.
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0: Charles Mingus, Nodding Your Head Blues, from a recording that he was the leader on, Three or Four Shades of Blues, that came out in 1977. Charles Mingus, one of a kind. We'll be back in just a moment.
1: 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This is Jonathan Baptiste. 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
0: All right. We are about to move forward with slowing it down a little bit, going to play something that has met with a lot of joy, I should say, from a number of people. We are blessed with having a city full of creative artists. Too many for all of us to even see all of them as often as we would like. And we have people who come to live here in New Orleans, and they claim this as their home. And so we are very fortunate that that happens. And so one of those people is Dee Dee Bridgewater, the great vocalist. Some people would call her the ultimate jazz singer. And I am one of them and just appreciate her so much. We want to dig deep into our files of musical recordings done by Dee Dee Bridgewater and play something for you that she did back in the day. Now, for some people, back in the day was day before yesterday. And for others, the time span goes much further back than that. And we, however, are going to go back to the year 1978 when Dee Dee Bridgewater recorded this. It's from an album called Just Family. And we, the title of it, of the tune, of the selection that we're going to play is Maybe Today. And we are going to check that out in just a moment. We'll be back in just a moment with that.
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tell you what, I'm going to make an executive decision here and come back to D.D. Bridgewater after we play this selection by Art Blakey. I'm doing this for a reason. Just trust me. Trust me, y'all. I've been with you 10 years, and I hope I haven't steered you too far wrong or messed up too much for you not to trust me. So we will be back momentarily with D.D. Bridgewater. In the meantime, Art Blakey and the Jazz Messengers with Pensativa from the album entitled Free for All. Freddie Hubbard, Curtis Fuller, Wayne Shorter, Cedar Walton, Reggie Workman joining the great Master of Thunder on the drums, Art Blakey. Pensativa, right here on OZ.

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The beautiful trumpet sounds of Clifford Brown left us way, way, way, way, way too soon. We say that about just about everybody who leaves, but Clifford Brown was a prodigy and had already established himself as co-leader with Max Roach of the Clifford Brown Max Roach Quintet, and he ventured into other areas of expression like with strings. He was one of the people who followed Charlie Yardbird Parker's example by recording with strings, and Coleman Hawkins did. There were others as well over the years going into the mid-1950s. But Clifford Brown doing for us Memories of You. We're going to move on up to the top of the hour with Eddie Harris, Freedom Jazz Dance. It's a very oft-recorded composition of his. Miles did it as well as a lot of other people. Let's listen to Eddie Harris do Freedom Jazz Dance right here for you on OZ.

saxophonist Eddie Harris. Some of you may know him also by the work that he did with in co-leadership of a group with Les McCann, Compared to What, is one piece that they're noted for. We're going to cut Eddie Harris a little short today so that we can move into our final hour of programming, which is kind of fine-tuned, and we don't want to go too far over with Eddie Harris, but we'll come back with him on another show real soon, I promise. Want to give a big shout out to Will, and sorry that our telephone conversation got shortened. Please call me back, Will. And we are going to go into our third hour right here on WWOZ 90.7 New Orleans and WWOZ.org. This is Jazz from Jack's Brewery that comes at you Monday through Friday. You need to check out, if you haven't already, the offerings that Maurice arranges on Monday and TR does on Tuesday, and Keith spins for you on Thursday, and Charlie B does on Friday. And of course, I'm here on Wednesdays, most of them, and sharing with you the sounds of classic modern jazz as we do every Wednesday from 4 o'clock until 7. So we're going back to lifting up Miles Davis. He is an artist who is known for many, many, many things over his long career. And one of the distinctive features about Miles Davis is that he was about change, not seeking perfection necessarily, but pursuing new ways of expressing himself and growing himself in his craft as well as his personhood. And so Miles went through different phases, and the unique thing about Miles Davis is that he mastered every new arena that he went into, and he transformed it, and setting the pace for other people to follow. And so towards the end of Miles's career, he departed from the kinds of expressions that and performances that we had been accustomed to, always seeking new things to pursue and new ways to express himself. And so we are going to check out something that he did toward the end of his career, and it is called John Pierre. That for you and more during our last hour at WWOZ today. Miles Davis.

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0: not long.
1: I guess you can tell that's Aretha Franklin. The smoky, whispery tenor saxophone accompaniment that you had, that you heard behind her vocals was done by Big Al Sears, very busy saxophonist on the New York music scene in the 1950s and into the 60s. It was 1960 that this recording was done, when Aretha broke in the business on Columbia. And what happened was that she probably could sing anything she wanted to sing. Columbia Records didn't know what to do with Aretha in terms of where to direct and harness her talent. And it wasn't until she moved to Atlantic a few years later that she really hit it big. And the rest, as they say, is history. But she explored some her inner jazz voice in recordings like what we just heard, All Night Long, that appeared on the Columbia label. There are many other selections that she's done. We're going to be playing some of them from time to time as well. And then after that, we heard from, before that rather, we heard from pianist Wynton Kelly, who was the leader on The Date, an album that he did in 1959 called Kelly Great. And with him, Lee Morgan on trumpet, Wayne Shorter on tenor, Philly Joe Jones doing the drum work, and Paul Chambers at the bass. And leading into that, a version of Round Midnight, one of the great composer and band leader and pianist Thelonious Monk's compositions. That's the most recorded jazz composition in the history of modern jazz. This time we heard a rendition of it from Milt Jackson, vibraharpist with the Modern Jazz Quartet. His album, put out in 1962, is called Big Bags, showcasing Milt Jackson, who was affectionately known as Bags, in an orchestral context. And so we heard Round Midnight. We'll be back in just a few moments.
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1: Coming up next for you is John Coltrane. We're going back to celebrating him in our humble way. And we're going to listen to one of his compositions. It's been played a lot by other people, but we're going to check out Train doing Equinox right here for you on OZ.

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0: what you wanted, Alfred?
1: I know you gave it to him too, Miles. That's that statement by Miles Davis at the end of this piece is almost as well-known as the music itself. We just heard One for Daddy-O from an album led by Julian Cannonball Adderley called Something Else. It was released in 1958, and it had Miles Davis joining Cannon on trumpet and Hank Jones on piano, Sam Jones, no relation to Hank, on bass, and drummer Art Blakey. One for Daddy-O was named after the well-known Chicago area DJ Daddy-O Daly, and Cannonball wanted to give him some props. And Miles' intervention at the end, was that what you wanted, Alfred, was his question to the producer of this project, Alfred Lion, if that was satisfactory. So I think everybody was was rewarded with that outing. Prior to that, we heard Equinox from John Coltrane with McCoy Tyner, Steve Davis, and Elvin Jones in the band playing piano, bass, and drums, respectively. We're about to get out of here and make room for the great one, Rare on the Air, who has a bag full of goodies from the 50s, 60s, and 70s that he's going to delight you with. So you don't want to change your dial. We're going to gift him even with an early departure tonight. And so you'll get even a couple of minutes more of Rare's programming for you right here on WWOZ 90.7 New Orleans and WWOZ.org. Last week, I bid you farewell for this week, and my plans got changed, and here I am this week, and I'm planning to be here next week and for all of those weeks that follow until further notice. So stay tuned to OZ for the best music that you can get anywhere in the world, and continue dialing in to the Jazz, the Wednesday edition of Jazz from Jack's Brewery, which you can listen to next Wednesday and those thereafter from 4 o'clock to 7 o'clock p.m. And while you're at it, check out the other offerings that folk have to provide you with in jazz regularly during 4 to 7 on Monday through Friday. So stick with WWOZ. You can't go too far wrong. And we'll be back again on next time, honoring Miles Davis and John Coltrane, as we'll be doing throughout the summer months, culminating on the end of September, actually September 23rd or thereabouts, wherever this show falls, where we will be playing the music of Miles and Coltrane for part of our programming during each show over the next many weeks. So that's what we have in store for you. We thank you for listening. Thank you for tuning in today and for all of your concerns. And we will check you out in the future, if not before. 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